0: KJEL Lebanon. Here's this hour's news update with Jeff Boggs.
1: The Laclede County Commission will hold their meeting Tuesday morning. On the agenda for discussion and possible action includes review and approval of CDT applications, SRO agreement for the Conway R1 school, a sheriff deputy agreement with the city of Conway, and general county business. There will also be a discussion of routine business items such as payroll change forms, monthly statements, abstract of fees, and accounts payable and warrants. The Laclede County Commission will meet Tuesday at 8:30 a.m. in the Commission meeting room at the Laclede County Courthouse. Don't set your cruise control on 75 miles per hour on rural interstates just yet. Although Governor Kehoe signed a bill that would allow for speed limits on interstates in rural areas to increase to 75 miles per hour, on August 28th, the Missouri Department of Transportation will have a final say on where that occurs. KJL News has more.
2: There's a balance to be struck here between efficient traffic movement and safety, so we're taking careful consideration of any potential location, what the roadway is like there, and how people use it, said MoDOT Director Ed Hassinger. Our mission at MoDOT is to provide a safe and reliable transportation system, so this evaluation helps us make sure any changes to the speed limit do not come at the expense of a safe trip. Under the new law, MoDOT retains the ability to set highway speed limits and has a responsibility to set limits that are reasonably safe considering the various factors of each roadway. Some of those factors that are being evaluated at each location to determine where the speed limit could be increased to 75 miles per hour includes current traffic volumes, truck traffic volumes, crash history, terrain, road design including the presence of safety countermeasures, existing speed limits of border states and eligible areas near the state line, active construction, and more.
1: MoDOT is hoping to have a review of eligible areas complete by the end of the year. Until posted, speed limits on rural areas of the interstate will be a maximum of 70 miles per hour. With your KJO 103.7 local news break, I'm Jeff Boggs.
3: Here's your regional radio KJEL Skyscan forecast. Lows dip down to about 68 tonight under partly cloudy skies. Daytime highs approaching 91. Tomorrow, sunshine mixed with clouds at times. Slight chance of thunderstorms. Tomorrow night, lows around 70, partly cloudy skies. Slight chance of thunderstorms. Wednesday, high of 91. 88, mainly clear Thursday. I'm staff meteorologist Jennifer Wojcicki. Currently, it's 85 degrees.
1: 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Hello, everybody. I'm Jeff Boggs. On the way, we've got Zach Bryan, Darius Rucker, Flatland Cavalry. But right now, it's Kenny Chesney with Carry On 103.7 KJEL.

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0: 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It's Morgan Wallen. I got better. I'm Jeff Boggs. On the way, we've got Zach Top, Chris Jansen, Toby Keith, and also a look at the forecast. So stay with us, won't you, on 103.7 KJEL.
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0: Here's your regional radio KJEL Skyscan forecast. Lows dip down to about 68 tonight under partly cloudy skies. Daytime highs approaching 91. Tomorrow, sunshine mixed with clouds at times. Slight chance of thunderstorms. Tomorrow night, lows around 70, partly cloudy skies. Slight chance of thunderstorms. Wednesday, high of 91. 88, mainly clear Thursday. I'm staff meteorologist Jennifer Wojcicki. Currently, it's 85 degrees.
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KJO 103.7, music from Kevin Powers and Shaboozy. Move on. Before that, we heard from Kenny Chesney and Old Dominion and also Taylor Swift. I'm Jeff Boggs. On the way, we've got Chris Young and Ashley McBride. But right now, here's Luke Bryan, Country and She Knows It, on 103.7 KJE.

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1: Fox News, I'm Tom Graham. President Trump's effort to restrict mail-in voting is back on again, at least for now.
2: The U.S. Supreme Court is letting an executive order on mail-in voting move forward without deciding at this point whether any implementation of the order would be legal. More than 20 Democrat-led states and D.C. have argued the executive order infringes on their constitutional right to administer elections.
1: That's Fox's Lisa Brady. Crews fighting a fast-moving wildfire near Reno, Nevada. Tens of thousands ordered or asked to evacuate.
3: Truckee Meadows Fire District Chief Richard Edwards revealing the Hawk Fire northwest of Reno is more than 15,000 acres and 27% contained. Crews are canvassing areas impacted by the inferno, which ignited Saturday.
4: They did discover 32 destroyed homes.
3: Officials say they know the fire was human-caused.
1: Fox's Kristen Goodwin. 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
0: 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Here's this hour's news update with Jeff Boggs.
5: A Florida man was arrested in Camden County Friday night. The Highway Patrol says 38-year-old James Shetty of Fort Lauderdale was arrested on charges of first-degree felony harassment and resisting arrest. He was taken to the Camden County Jail on a 24-hour hold. The Laclede County Commission will hold their meeting Tuesday morning. On the agenda for discussion and possible action include review and approval of the CDT applications. SRO agreed for the Conway R1 school, a sheriff deputy agreement with the city of Conway, and general county business. There will also be a discussion of routine business items such as payroll, change forms, monthly statements, abstract of fees, accounts payable, and warrants. The Laclede County Commission will meet Tuesday at 8:30 a.m. in the commission meeting room at the Laclede County Courthouse. The Osage Beach Board of Aldermen approved tax increment financing for the redevelopment of the old outlet mall. The vote was unanimous. The $650 million project will feature a Bass Pro store as an anchor. Part of the existing structure will be demolished and the remainder will be renovated. The mall's vendor count has decreased from over 100 to about a dozen. Developers will be reimbursed using tax revenue generated from the completed project. The start date of the construction is currently unspecified. Governor Mike Kehoe announced 3 new appointments to state boards and commissions from this area. Michael God of Springfield has been selected to the Air Conservation Commission. James Sterling of Rolla has been appointed to the Missouri Technology Corporation, and Dr. Jamie Renfro of Bolivar to the Missouri State Board of Nursing. God is a business manager and holds multiple certifications in the petroleum and propane industry. Sterling has been vice provost at Missouri University of Science and Technology, and Dr. Renfro is a nurse practitioner with Citizens Memorial Healthcare and has advanced degrees in nursing and public health. 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
6: Here's your regional radio KJEL Skyscan forecast. Lows dip down to about 68 tonight under partly cloudy skies. Daytime highs approaching 91. Tomorrow, sunshine mixed with clouds at times. Slight chance of thunderstorms. Tomorrow night, lows around 70, partly cloudy skies. Slight chance of thunderstorms. Wednesday, high of 91. 88, mainly clear Thursday. I'm staff meteorologist Jennifer Wojcicki. Right now, it's 84 degrees.
5: 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I'm Jeff Boggs. 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

0: 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She hates me. Well, nothing I can do about it. I'm Jeff Boggs. On the way, we've got Twin Finn, Ella Langley, Morgan Wallen, and if you're good, we'll play some George Strait on 103.7 KJEL.
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0: Here's your regional radio KJEL Skyscan forecast. Lows dip down to about 68 tonight under partly cloudy skies. Daytime highs approaching 91. Tomorrow, sunshine mixed with clouds at times. Slight chance of thunderstorms. Tomorrow night, lows around 70, partly cloudy skies. Slight chance of thunderstorms. Wednesday, high of 91. 88, mainly clear Thursday. I'm staff meteorologist Jennifer Vujicic. Right now, it's 84 degrees.
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0: KJL 103.7, everybody's favorite country band, Florida Georgia Line, was Smooth. Before that, we heard from Lauren Alania and Chase Matthews. Also some Riley Green in there. I'm Jeff Boggs. On the way, we've got Hudson Westbrook and Casey Musgrave. So stay with us, won't you? On your home for New Country, 103.7 KJEL.
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3: For today's Mayor's Minute, I'm Mayor Jared Carr. 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
1: Fox News, I'm Tom Regani. Thousands of people have been forced to evacuate their homes in Nevada after a fire broke out over the weekend, injuring at least 7 people and destroying over 20 homes. Truckee Meadows Fire Chief Richard Edwards.
2: The fire is a little over 15,000 acres right now, but I am happy to announce that right now the fire is at 27% containment.
1: Officials did confirm the fire was human-caused, but don't know if it was intentional. President Trump's effort to restrict mail-in voting is back on again for now.
3: The U.S. Supreme Court is letting an executive order on mail-in voting move forward without deciding at this point whether any implementation of the order would be legal. Instead, the court rules that an injunction should be lifted while the government appeals procedural rulings over states lacking standing to challenge the Trump order.
1: That's Fox's Lisa Brady. 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
0: 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Here's this hour's news update with Jeff Boggs.
4: The Laclede County Commission will hold their meeting Tuesday morning. On the agenda for discussion and possible action includes review and approval of CDT applications, SRO agreement for the Conway R1 school, a sheriff deputy agreement with the city of Conway, and general county business. There will also be a discussion of routine business items such as payroll change forms, monthly statements, abstract of fees, and accounts payable and warrants. The Laclede County Commission will meet Tuesday at 8:30 a.m. in the Commission meeting room at the Laclede County Courthouse. Don't set your cruise control on 75 miles per hour on rural interstates just yet. Although Governor Kehoe signed a bill that would allow for speed limits on interstates in rural areas to increase to 75 miles per hour, on August 28th, the Missouri Department of Transportation will have a final say on where that occurs. KJL News has more.
5: There's a balance to be struck here between efficient traffic movement and safety, so we're taking careful consideration of any potential location, what the roadway is like there, and how people use it, said MoDOT Director Ed Hassinger. Our mission at MoDOT is to provide a safe and reliable transportation system, so this evaluation helps us make sure any changes to the speed limit do not come at the expense of a safe trip. Under the new law, MoDOT retains the ability to set highway speed limits and has a responsibility to set limits that are reasonably safe considering the various factors of each roadway. Some of those factors that are being evaluated at each location to determine where the speed limit could be increased to 75 miles per hour includes current traffic volumes, truck traffic volumes, crash history, terrain, road design including the presence of safety countermeasures, existing speed limits of border states and eligible areas near the state line, active construction, and more.
4: MoDOT is hoping to have a review of eligible areas complete by the end of the year until posted speed limits on rural areas of the interstate will be a maximum of 70 miles per hour. With your KJO 103.7 local news break, I'm Jeff Boggs.
6: Here's your regional radio KJEL Skyscan forecast. Lows around 68 tonight under mainly clear skies. Partly cloudy skies tomorrow. High temperatures reach up to 91. Lows around 70 tomorrow night. Slight chance of thunderstorms. Slight chance of thunderstorms. Wednesday, high of 91. 88, lots of sunshine. Thursday. I'm staff meteorologist Jennifer Wojcicki. Right now, 82.
4: 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I'm Jeff Boggs. A lot of great music on the way, including some Graylin James, Stephen Wilson Jr., and John Morgan. But right now, it's Bailey Zimmerman and Chevy Silverado on 103.7 KJEL.

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2: 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Somebody I love just up and left. And if I know her, she'll drive all night long.

Here's your regional radio KJEL Skyscan forecast. Lows around 68 tonight under mainly clear skies. Partly cloudy skies tomorrow. High temperatures reach up to 91. Lows around 70 tomorrow night. Slight chance of thunderstorms.

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1: Wednesday, high of 91.
0: 88,
1: lots of sunshine.
0: Thursday. I'm staff meteorologist Jennifer Wojcicki. Right now, 82.
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0: KJL 103.7, music from Jake Owen, Beachin'. Before that, we heard from Zach Top, also Ella Langley, Mitch Tenpenny, and Kane Brown. I'm Jeff Boggs. 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So stay with us, won't you, on 103.7 KJEL.
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1: Fox News, I'm Ted Lindner. The Trump administration set new sanctions against Iran and its economic partners, calling it an economic D-Day. Talks over reopening the Strait of Hormuz remain stalled. War Secretary Pete Hegseth.
2: If Iran is foolish enough to overplay their hand or mess with the American military, we'll do what we need to do.
1: Iran says it'll respond harshly. In South Carolina, Republican Senate nominees Congressman Ralph Norman and Senator Darlene Graham inching closer to their runoff election Tuesday. Congressman Norman on Fox talking about what sets him apart from Darlene Graham.
3: I've got a solid record I'm running on. She's an unknown. And you really can't make the argument that just because she's kin to Lindsey that she should all of a sudden inherit a six-year job that there is no training on the job.
1: Following her brother, Senator Lindsey Graham's passing, Darlene stepped in to carry out the remainder of his term and has been endorsed by the president. 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
0: 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Here's this hour's news update with Jeff Boggs.
4: A Florida man was arrested in Camden County Friday night. The Highway Patrol says 38-year-old James Shetty of Fort Lauderdale was arrested on charges of first-degree felony harassment and resisting arrest. He was taken to the Camden County Jail on a 24-hour hold. The Laclede County Commission will hold their meeting Tuesday morning. On the agenda for discussion and possible action include review and approval of the CDT applications. SRO agreements for the Conway R1 school, a sheriff deputy agreement with the city of Conway, and general county business. There will also be a discussion of routine business items such as payroll, change forms, monthly statements, abstract of fees, accounts payable, and warrants. The Laclede County Commission will meet Tuesday at 8:30 a.m. in the commission meeting room at the Laclede County Courthouse. The Osage Beach Board of Aldermen approved tax increment financing for the redevelopment of the old outlet mall. The vote was unanimous. The 600

0: $150 million project will feature a Bass Pro store as an anchor. Part of the existing structure will be demolished and the remainder will be renovated. The mall's vendor count has decreased from over 100 to about a dozen. Developers will be reimbursed using tax revenue generated from the completed project. The start date of the construction is currently unspecified. Governor Mike Kehoe announced 3 new appointments to state boards and commissions from this area. Michael God of Springfield has been selected to the Air Conservation Commission. James Sterling of Rolla has been appointed to the Missouri Technology Corporation, and Dr. Jamie Renfro of Bolivar to the Missouri State Board of Nursing. God is a business manager and holds multiple certifications in the petroleum and propane industry. Sterling has been vice provost at Missouri University of Science and Technology, and Dr. Renfro is a nurse practitioner with Citizens Memorial Healthcare and has advanced degrees in nursing and public health. With your KJL 103.7 local news break, I'm Jeff Boggs.
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2: Lows around 68 tonight under mainly clear skies. Partly cloudy skies tomorrow. High temperatures reach up to 91. Lows around 70 tomorrow night.
1: Slight chance of thunderstorms. Slight chance of thunderstorms.
2: Wednesday, high of 91. 88.
1: Lots of sunshine.
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0: 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I'm Jeff Boggs. On the way, I've got Corey Kent, Cody Johnson, Luke Bryan, and even some Tim McGraw. But right now, it's Luke Combs with the number one song on the country chart this week, Be By You, on 103.7 KJEL.

0: KJL 103.7, music from Easton Corbin, All Over the Road. I'm Jeff Boggs. On the way, we've got Chris Young and Trey Lewis, but right now, Cody Johnson, Horseback on 103.7 KJEL.
1: He's a ranch hand in a pinch, man. Hotter than the red on the cattle brand. 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A cast iron skillet swinging lid flipper. Now he's a double wide on the county line. 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She did him dirty, took him.

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1: Lows around 68 tonight under mainly clear skies. Partly cloudy skies tomorrow. High temperatures reach up to 91. Lows around 70 tomorrow night.
0: Slight chance of thunderstorms. Slight chance of thunderstorms.
1: Wednesday, high of 91. 88.
0: Lots of sunshine.
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0: I'm staff meteorologist Jennifer Wojcicki.
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0: KJL 103.7, music from Ashton Shepherd, Look It Up. Before that, we heard from Kenny Chesney, Blake Shelton, Noah Cyrus, and of course, Stella Lefty. I'm Jeff Boggs. On the way, we got Flatland Cavalry and Russell Dickerson. So stay tuned, won't you, to 103.7 KJEL.
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1: Fox News, I'm Sue Guzman. The Trump administration announcing new sanctions against Iran and its economic partners as talks over reopening the Strait of Hormuz remain stalled. War Secretary Pete Hegseth warning that new sanctions don't rule out more strikes against Iran.
2: If Iran is foolish enough to overplay their hand or mess with the American military, we'll do what we need to do.
1: Iran vowing it'll respond harshly and warns any country's support for the sanctions will be seen as an act of war. Tens of thousands of foreigners could soon lose business and tourism visas as part of an immigration crackdown by the Trump administration.
3: The State Department spokesman says the department is coordinating with Homeland Security to identify and revoke the non-immigrant visas of foreigners who came to the U.S. claiming to be short-term visitors, but then filed for asylum to stay permanently.
1: Fox's Jared Halpern, America's listening to Fox News.
4: Here's your regional radio KJEL Skyscan forecast. Lows around 68 tonight under mainly clear skies. Partly cloudy skies tomorrow. High temperatures reach up to 91. Lows around 70 tomorrow night. Slight chance of thunderstorms. Slight chance of thunderstorms. Wednesday, high of 91. 88, lots of sunshine. Thursday. I'm staff meteorologist Jennifer Wojcicki. Currently, it's 78 degrees.
5: 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On the way, we got Riley Green, Zach Brown Band, Kevin Powers, and Shibuzi. 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

0: 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I'm Jeff Boggs. On the way, Tucker Wetmore, Bailey Zimmerman, Thomas Rhett, and Ella Langley and Morgan Wallen. So keep it right here on 103.7 KJEL.
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1: Lows around 68 tonight under mainly clear skies. Partly cloudy skies tomorrow. High temperatures reach up to 91. Lows around 70 tomorrow night.
0: Slight chance of thunderstorms. Slight chance of thunderstorms.
1: Wednesday, high of 91.
0: 88. Lots of sunshine.
1: Thursday.
0: I'm staff meteorologist Jennifer Wojcicki. Currently,
1: it's 78 degrees.
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1: 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That's Dustin Lynch, Easy to Love. On the way, we've got Toby Keith, Leanne Rimes, Brad Paisley, George Strait. But right now, it's John Morgan, Kid Myself. On 103.7 KJEL, I'm Jeff Boggs. I'm going to go home and go to bed. So long, everybody.

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1: Fox News, I'm Ted Lindner. Thousands of people have been forced to evacuate their homes in Nevada after a fire broke out over the weekend, injuring at least seven and destroying over 20 homes. Truckee Meadows Fire Chief Richard Edwards says
2: the fire is a little over 15,000 acres right now, but I am happy to announce that right now the fire is at 27% containment.
1: Officials did confirm the fire was human-caused, but don't know if it was intentional. The investigation continues. And the Trump administration setting new sanctions against Iran and its economic partners, calling it an economic D-Day. As talks over reopening the Strait of Hormuz remain stalled, War Secretary Pete Hegseth.
3: If Iran is foolish enough to overplay their hand or mess with the American military, we'll do what we need to do.
1: Iran saying that they will respond harshly to any new sanctions. 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
4: Here's your regional radio KJEL Skyscan forecast. Lows dip down to about 68 overnight under mainly clear skies. A blend of clouds and sun Tuesday. Highs level off around 91. Slight chance of thunderstorms, Tuesday night, 70. Low 90s, Wednesday, with a slight chance of thunderstorms. Upper 80s, mainly sunny, Thursday. I'm staff meteorologist Jennifer Wojcicki. Right now, it's 78 degrees.
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0: Here's your regional radio KJEL Skyscan forecast. Lows dip down to about 68 overnight under mainly clear skies. A blend of clouds and sun Tuesday. Highs level off around 91. Slight chance of thunderstorms Tuesday night, 70. Low 90s Wednesday with a slight chance of thunderstorms. Upper 80s, mainly sunny Thursday. I'm staff meteorologist Jennifer Wojcicki. Right now, it's 78 degrees.
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1: News. I'm Sue Guzman. President Trump's effort to restrict mail-in voting is back on again for now.
2: The U.S. Supreme Court is letting an executive order on mail-in voting move forward without deciding at this point whether any implementation of the order would be legal. Instead, the court rules that an injunction should be lifted while the government appeals procedural rulings over states lacking standing to challenge the Trump order.
1: Fox's Lisa Brady. Thousands of people have been forced to evacuate their homes in Nevada after a fire broke out over the weekend, injuring at least seven people and destroying more than 20 homes. Truckee Meadows Fire Chief Richard Edwards.
3: The fire is a little over 15,000 acres right now, but I am happy to announce that right now the fire is at 27% containment.
1: Officials confirming the fire was human caused, but they do not know if it was intentional. 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
4: Here's your regional radio KJEL Skyscan forecast. Lows dip down to about 68 overnight under mainly clear skies. A blend of clouds and sun Tuesday. Highs level off around 91. Slight chance of thunderstorms Tuesday night, 70. Low 90s Wednesday with a slight chance of thunderstorms. Upper 80s, mainly sunny Thursday. I'm staff meteorologist Jennifer Wojcicki. Currently, it's 75 degrees.
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Nobody really seemed to care that we were living in the middle of nowhere. 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

0: Here's your regional radio KJEL Skyscan forecast. Lows dip down to about 68 overnight under mainly clear skies. A blend of clouds and sun Tuesday. Highs level off around 91. Slight chance of thunderstorms Tuesday night, 70. Low 90s Wednesday with a slight chance of thunderstorms. Upper 80s, mainly sunny Thursday. I'm staff meteorologist Jennifer Wojcicki. Currently, it's 75 degrees.
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1: News. I'm Sue Guzman. President Trump's effort to restrict mail-in voting is back on again for now.
2: The U.S. Supreme Court is letting an executive order on mail-in voting move forward without deciding at this point whether any implementation of the order would be legal. Instead, the court rules that an injunction should be lifted while the government appeals procedural rulings over states lacking standing to challenge the Trump order.
1: Fox's Lisa Brady. Thousands of people have been forced to evacuate their homes in Nevada after a fire broke out over the weekend, injuring at least seven people and destroying more than 20 homes. Truckee Meadows Fire Chief Richard Edwards.
3: The fire is a little over 15,000 acres right now, but I am happy to announce that right now the fire is at 27% containment.
1: Officials confirming the fire was human caused, but they do not know if it was intentional. 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
4: Here's your regional radio KJEL Skyscan forecast. Lows dip down to about 68 overnight under mainly clear skies. A blend of clouds and sun Tuesday. Highs level off around 91. Slight chance of thunderstorms Tuesday night, 70. Low 90s Wednesday with a slight chance of thunderstorms. Upper 80s, mainly sunny Thursday. I'm staff meteorologist Jennifer Wojcicki. Right now, 74.
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0: Here's your regional radio KJEL Skyscan forecast. Lows dip down to about 68 overnight under mainly clear skies. A blend of clouds and sun Tuesday. Highs level off around 91. Slight chance of thunderstorms Tuesday night 70. Low 90s Wednesday with a slight chance of thunderstorms. Upper 80s mainly sunny Thursday. I'm staff meteorologist Jennifer Wojcicki. Right now, 74.
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1: Fox News, I'm Ted Lindner. The Trump administration setting new sanctions against Iran and its economic partners, calling it an economic D-Day as talks over reopening the Strait of Hormuz remain stalled. War Secretary Pete Hegseth.
2: If Iran is foolish enough to overplay their hand or mess with the American military, we'll do what we need to do.
1: Iran says it'll respond harshly. South Carolina Republican Senate nominees Congressman Ralph Norman and Senator Darlene Graham inching closer to their runoff election Tuesday. Congressman Norman on Fox talking about what sets him apart from Darlene Graham.
3: I've got a solid record I'm running on. She's an unknown. And you really can't make the argument that just because she's kin to Lindsey that she should all of a sudden inherit a six-year job that there is no training on the job for her.
1: Following her brother Senator Lindsey Graham's passing, Darlene stepped in to carry out the remainder of his term. 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
4: Here's your regional radio KJEL Skyscan forecast. Lows dip down to about 68 overnight under mainly clear skies. A mix of clouds and sun Tuesday. Highs level off around 90. Mainly cloudy skies expected Tuesday night. Slight chance for storms. Lows around 70. Highs around 90 Wednesday with a slight chance of thunderstorms. 90 Thursday. I'm staff meteorologist Jennifer Wojcicki. Right now, 72.
0: It's that time of year. 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

0: Here's your regional radio KJEL Skyscan forecast. Lows dip down to about 68 overnight under mainly clear skies. A mix of clouds and sun Tuesday. Highs level off around 90. Mainly cloudy skies expected Tuesday night. Slight chance for storms. Lows around 70. Highs around 90 Wednesday with a slight chance of thunderstorms. 90 Thursday. I'm staff meteorologist Jennifer Wojcicki. Right now, 72.
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1: Fox News, I'm Sue Guzman. Treasury Secretary Scott Bessent says countries that do business with Tehran are being put on notice and could face severe sanctions.
2: Our objective is to sever every economic lifeline that sustains this tyrannical regime.
1: Saying no country should expect to enjoy the rewards of our system while helping those who seek to destroy it. This announcement coming just days after President Trump promised what he called an economic D-Day for Iran. Tens of thousands of foreigners could soon lose business and tourism visas as part of an immigration crackdown by the Trump administration.
3: The State Department spokesman says the department is coordinating with Homeland Security to identify and revoke the non-immigrant visas of foreigners who came to the U.S. claiming to be short-term visitors, but then filed for asylum to stay permanently.
1: Fox's Jared Halpern. 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
4: Here's your regional radio KJEL Skyscan forecast. Lows level off around 68 overnight under clear skies. Highs level off around 90 Tuesday, a blend of clouds and sun. Mainly cloudy Tuesday night, slight chance of thunderstorms, 70. Chance of thunderstorms, Wednesday, daytime highs approaching 90. 86, lots of sunshine, Thursday. I'm staff meteorologist Jennifer Wojcicki. Right now, it's 71 degrees.
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0: Here's your regional radio KJEL Skyscan forecast. Lows level off around 68 overnight under clear skies. Highs level off around 90 Tuesday, a blend of clouds and sun. Mainly cloudy Tuesday night, slight chance of thunderstorms, 70. Chance of thunderstorms Wednesday, daytime highs approaching 90. 86, lots of sunshine Thursday. I'm staff meteorologist Jennifer Wojcicki. Right now, it's 71 degrees.
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1: News. I'm Sue Guzman. Canada is expected to announce retaliatory tariffs against the U.S. today after relations deteriorated sharply Monday. U.S. threatening 50% tariffs on Canadian goods such as cars, trucks, auto parts, and steel. Trial of the Massachusetts mom accused of killing her children nearing a conclusion, and yesterday the defense asked for a mistrial.
2: As prosecutors presented rebuttal witnesses, Lindsay Clancy's defense attorney Kevin Reddington objected to what he said was the Commonwealth discussing Catholicism.
3: I believe it was intentional misconduct.
2: Prosecutor Shannon Buckingham said her witness, Dr. Kirk Heilbrun, was getting at whether Clancy knew her actions were wrongful.
1: The judge did not declare a mistrial, and crews have started to contain a wildfire in the Sierra Nevada foothills that has destroyed more than 20 homes. 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
0: 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Here's this hour's news update with Jeff Boggs.
4: A man wanted in Camden County on felony charges was taken into custody by the Missouri State Highway Patrol in Laclede County Friday night. 49-year-old Jason Bauer was wanted on a felony probation violation warrant and a felony Camden County warrant for a probation violation. Bauer was taken to the Laclede County Jail, where he is being held without bond. A 38-year-old man from Ohio was taken into custody on felony charges by the Missouri State Highway Patrol in Laclede County on Sunday afternoon. Daniel E. Cole of Lakeman, Ohio, was taken into custody for felony possession of a controlled substance and methamphetamine, felony possession of a controlled substance MDMA, and felony possession of a controlled substance LSD, and misdemeanor possession of drug paraphernalia. Cole was booked into the Laclede County Jail, but has since been released. If you never got to go to the prom back in your high school days or didn't go with your current spouse or significant other, you're going to get a second chance to do that coming up in September. The Hughes Senior Center will be putting on their third annual Senior Citizen Prom on Friday, September 25th at the Lebanon YMCA. The theme this year is The Great Gatsby. Debbie Dowden with the Hughes Senior Center says it will be a great evening of food, dancing, and more.
5: This will be our third annual senior prom. It's The Great Gatsby, and I know several ladies and gentlemen at the center are

0: going to dress up like that, including me and my husband. We've already got our outfits. So I think it's going to be fun. You do not have to dress up if you don't want to. It's open to the public. Where can you go for a night of entertainment? We'll have a free dinner that's catered in by Andy's 417. DJ Mike's going to be spinning the tunes, and we're going to dance, and we're going to have giveaways, and we're going to crown a king and a queen. We had a little over 200 people last year, so I'm sure we'll get more than that this year. You can RSVP by calling me at the Hughes Center at 417-532-3040, or you can come by, or you can stop by the Y and let them know that you're going to be there.
1: Doors will open at 5:30. Dinner will be served at 6, and at 7, the prom king and queen will be crowned. You don't have to dress up in era-appropriate attire to attend. Attendance at the senior citizen prom has doubled during each of the first 2 years. RSVP is recommended but not required. Responding in advance gives them a better idea of how much food to plan for. With your KGEL 103.7 local news break, I'm Jeff Boggs.
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3: Lows level off around 68 overnight under clear skies. Highs level off around 90 Tuesday, a blend of clouds and sun. Mainly cloudy Tuesday night, slight chance of thunderstorms, 70. Chance of thunderstorms Wednesday, daytime highs approaching 90. 86, lots of sunshine Thursday. I'm staff meteorologist Jennifer Vujicki. Right now, it's 71 degrees.
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1: Lows level off around 68 overnight under clear skies. Highs level off around 90 Tuesday, a blend of clouds and sun.
0: Mainly cloudy Tuesday night, slight chance of thunderstorms,
1: 70.
0: Chance of thunderstorms
1: Wednesday, daytime highs approaching 90.
0: 86. Lots of sunshine
1: Thursday.
0: I'm staff meteorologist Jennifer Wojcicki. Right now,
1: it's 71 degrees.
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1: Fox News, I'm CJ Papa. Closing arguments could happen today in the Lindsey Clancy trial. The Massachusetts mom accused of killing her three little children.
2: Dr. Kirk Heilbrun, a psychologist, will resume his testimony after yesterday saying that he believes Lindsey Clancy killed her three young children because she planned on killing herself and she wanted to spare them pain. At one point, he also brought up Clancy's Catholic faith, at which point the defense asked for a mistrial, but the judge said no.
1: Fox's Nate Foy outside the courthouse this morning in Plymouth. Two choices for Iran, that from Treasury Secretary Scott Bessent, lays out fresh economic sanctions. It's either complete global isolation or a chance at normalcy with an opportunity to rejoin the global economy. And a Republican Senate primary runoff in South Carolina. The polls open at 7 a.m. Eastern. 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
0: 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Here's this hour's news update with Jeff Boggs.
3: A 64-year-old man from St. Charles was killed in a one-vehicle crash in Camden County on Sunday afternoon. The Highway Patrol says the crash occurred in the eastbound lane of U.S. 54 just west of Route A when the vehicle the man was driving ran off the right side of the road, struck two guardrails, traveled down a steep embankment, and then struck two highway signs and multiple trees. The man was taken to Lake Regional Hospital in Osage Beach, where he was pronounced dead. A 51-year-old woman from Jefferson City was moderately injured in a boat crash at the Lake of the Ozarks Saturday night. Reports indicate the crash happened at the 26-mile marker of the Osage Arm when the vessel jumped a large wake. When returning to the water, the woman impacted the vessel. The woman was transported by ambulance to Lake Regional Hospital in Osage Beach for treatment. That accident happened around 6:30 Saturday night. A man wanted in Camden County on felony charges was taken into custody by the Missouri State Highway Patrol in Laclede County on Friday night. 49-year-old Jason Bauer was wanted on a felony probation violation warrant and a felony Camden County warrant for probation violations. Bauer was taken into the Laclede County Jail, where he is being held without bond. Missouri is about to allow drivers to go faster on some interstates, but new research from AAA finds that many drivers already think it's acceptable to exceed speed limits. KJL has more on that research.
4: New research from the AAA Foundation for Traffic Safety finds that speeding has become normal for many drivers. According to AAA, many drivers consider going 10 miles per hour over the posted speed limit acceptable. Nearly half of those say keeping up with traffic feels safer than following the speed limit, and 3 in 10 agree with the statement no one actually drives the speed limit. That study also found that many drivers don't expect to get pulled over until they're driving about 10 to 12 miles per hour over the speed limit. When drivers were asked why they speed, 31% said they want to get around slower drivers, 25% said they want to get where they're going faster, and 21% said they don't want to hold up traffic. AAA stresses that drivers should not let others pressure them into speeding.
3: The biggest motivator to slow down is getting a ticket. 79% of respondents said that would make them slow down, while 72% said the risk of a crash would make them take their foot off the gas. 60% said bad weather makes them slow down. With your KJL 103.7 local news break, I'm Jeff Boggs.
5: Here's your regional radio KJEL Skyscan forecast. Sunshine mixed with clouds at times today, with daytime highs approaching 90. Slight chance of thunderstorms tonight, lows dip down to about 70, mainly cloudy skies. Chance for storms tomorrow, high of 90, partly cloudy. Mid-80s Thursday, turning warmer on Friday, with highs in the upper 80s. I'm staff meteorologist Jennifer Wojcicki. Currently, it's 71 degrees.
6: Let's take a look at the cash cattle market report. No cash cattle trade developed throughout the day, and both bids and asking prices remain elusive at this point. New show lists for the week appear lighter in Kansas and Texas, but slightly higher in Nebraska. Beef cutouts are higher with choice unchanged at $385.69 based on 47 loads, and select up 3.7 at $365.02 based on 12 loads. Over on the mercantile, October live cattle down 432 at $213.60, December down 430 at $214.20, February down 372 at $215.60. September feeder cattle down 480 at $324.22, October down 537 at $318.27, and November down 527 at $310.97. Let's take a look at the cash hog market report. The Eastern Corn Belt, the Western Corn Belt, and Iowa, Minnesota are all unavailable due to confidentiality. The national cash hog average is down 487 at 89.40, with an average range of 87 to 91. Pork carcass cutouts are up 197 at 99.93. Over on the mercantile, October lean hogs up 25 cents at 81.12, December down 5 cents at 71.47, and February unchanged at 74.42. Taking a look at the grain futures on the Chicago Board of Trade, September corn down a half at 491, December down 3/4 at 514 3/4, March down 3/4 at 529 1/2. September soybeans down 4 at 12.12, November down 6 at 12.18 1/4, January down 6 1/4 at 12.13.

0: 32. September Chicago wheat down 9 at 672 and 3 quarters. December down 10 at 689 and a half. July down 9 at 714 and a half. The Dow is up 140 points at 53,417. With this look at your markets, I'm Kaylin Lair on TFN The Farm Net.
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0: Lauren Lena, Chase Matthews getting us going here on this Tuesday morning. That's All My Exes on 103.7 KJL, your home for today's new country in the Ozarks. Got some great music on the way for you this hour. 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

0: We are back to the days of this. That's Joe Nichols with Sonny in 75. But where it is not 75 is where we will head with American Countryside and Andrew McRae. That's Del Rio, Texas.
1: I'm Andrew McRae. 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The story is this edition of the American Countryside.
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1: Southwestern Texas can be a hot and dry land, but this spot along the Rio Grande River could afford a break from those conditions.
5: We're lucky that we have the natural springs, the San Felipe Springs, and that's really what brought the people here to this area. It was the water. We had a lot of water.
1: Michael Diaz oversees the Whitehead Memorial Museum, a place that tells the story of this important border city.
5: That's why our name is Del Rio, the river. The original name was San Felipe Del Rio, which is St. Philip of the River. The reason they used to call it San Felipe was in the 1500s, the first Catholic Mass was held on the banks of the San Felipe River, of the springs, on St. Philip's Day.
1: But that longer name was eventually changed.
5: The town became known as San Felipe Del Rio, and then when the post office came in, they asked to change it from San Felipe Del Rio to just Del Rio because there was already a San Felipe de Austin, and they were getting confused with the mail, so they shortened it down. Due to the post office, our city became Del Rio.
1: Hardy souls began making their way to the springs here, beginning new lives and livelihoods on the banks of the Rio Grande.
5: So in the late 1800s, people came down to Del Rio. Paula Lozoya, her and her husband, one of the founders of Del Rio, and they built the first house here, which is just down the street from the museum. They started a hacienda, and then they started hiring the people who lived around this area.
1: There's plenty to see at the Whitehead Museum, but the biggest draw is the grave of a true Texas character and legend. His story is next time as we travel the countryside in Del Rio, Texas. I'm Andrew McRae.

Lebanon Cavalry never coming back. Well, Lebanon Arth Gray students headed back to the classroom today. Folks, really be careful out there in the school zones. Those kids are going to be showing up there very, very shortly. Music for you right now from Eric Church.

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1: Fox News, I'm CJ Papa. Closing arguments could happen today in the Lindsey Clancy trial. The Massachusetts mom accused of killing her three little children.
2: Dr. Kirk Heilbrun, a psychologist, will resume his testimony after yesterday saying that he believes Lindsey Clancy killed her three young children because she planned on killing herself and she wanted to spare them pain. At one point, he also brought up Clancy's Catholic faith, at which point the defense asked for a mistrial, but the judge said no.
1: Fox's Nate Foy outside the courthouse this morning in Plymouth. Two choices for Iran, that from Treasury Secretary Scott Bessent, lays out fresh economic sanctions. It's either complete global isolation or a chance at normalcy with an opportunity to rejoin the global economy. And a Republican Senate primary runoff in South Carolina. The polls open at 7 a.m. Eastern. 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
0: 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Here's this hour's news update with Jeff Boggs.
3: Illinois State Police have identified a person of interest in the 1992 kidnapping and murder of college student Tammy Zawicki, whose body was found in Lawrence County. On the anniversary of her disappearance, they are seeking information about Teresa Cherry Belinsky, who is not a suspect but may have been traveling with a trucker connected to the case. Belinsky died in 2014 and was known to hitchhike. Zawicki was last seen driving her white Pontiac T-1000 to college in Iowa on Interstate 80. Her abandoned vehicle was found by an Illinois state trooper before her body was discovered along I-44 between Springfield and Joplin. Authorities are seeking tips regarding the case, which remains active, with the FBI offering a $50,000 reward for pertinent information. The investigation continues with modern DNA technology and the examination of evidence. The annual Sale of Champions was held at the Missouri State Fair on Saturday while honoring youth in agriculture. The sale raised over $270,000 for youth involved in agriculture. KJL News has more.
4: The Grand Champion Steer was exhibited by Reagan Rogers of Savannah. The Grand Champion Barrow was exhibited by Harper Heimer of Taylor. Marley Massey of Oronago exhibited the Grand Champion Market Lamb. The Grand Champion Meat Goat was exhibited by Elsie Barton of Mountain Grove. The Grand Champion Pen of Chickens was exhibited by Judd Lawson of Shell City. Kayla Britton of Atlanta exhibited the Grand Champion Pen of Rabbits. Riker Blackford of Pickering exhibited the Reserve Grand Champion Steer. Blair Bergseeker of Higginsville showed the Reserve Grand Champion Barrow. Marley Massey of Oronago showed the Reserve Champion Market Lamb. Caden Litton of Boonville exhibited the Reserve Grand Champion Meat Goat. Laney Morgan of Goodman exhibited the Reserve Champion Pen of Chickens. Lene Croy of Carrollton exhibited the Reserve Champion Pen of Rabbits.
3: The limited edition Sale of Champions commemorative belt buckle was purchased by the Missouri State Fair concessionaires for $5,000. 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
5: Here's your regional radio KJEL Skyscan forecast. Sunshine mixed with clouds at times today, with daytime highs approaching 90. Slight chance of thunderstorms. Tonight, lows dip down to about 70, mainly cloudy skies. Chance for storms. Tomorrow, high of 90, partly cloudy. Mid-80s, Thursday, turning warmer on Friday, with highs in the upper 80s. I'm staff meteorologist Jennifer Wojcicki. Currently, it's 71 degrees.
6: Let's take a look at the cash cattle market report. No cash cattle trade developed throughout the day, and both bids and asking prices remain elusive at this point. New show lists for the week appear lighter in Kansas and Texas, but slightly higher in Nebraska. Beef cutouts are higher with choice unchanged at $385.69 based on 47 loads, and select up 3.7 at $365.02 based on 12 loads. Over on the Mercantile, October live cattle down 432 at 213.60, December down 430 at 214.20, February down 372 at 215.60. September feeder cattle down 480 at 324.22, October down 537 at 318.27, and November down 527 at 310.97. Let's take a look at the Cash Hog Market Report. The Eastern Corn Belt, the Western Corn Belt, and Iowa, Minnesota are all unavailable due to confidentiality. The National Cash Hog Average is down 487 at 89.40, with an average range of 87 to 91. Pork carcass cutouts are up 197 at 99.93. Over on the Mercantile, October lean hogs up 25 cents at 81.12, December down 5 cents at 71.47, and February unchanged at 74.42. Taking a look at the grain futures on the Chicago Board of Trade, September corn down 1.25 at 490.25, December down 1.25 at 514.25, March down 1.5 at 528.75. September soybeans down 4.5 at 1211.5, November down 6.25 at 1218, January down 6.25 at 1232. September Chicago wheat down 13.25 at 668.5, December down 13.25 at 686.25, July down 11.25 at 712.25. The Dow is up 140 points at 53,417. With this look at your markets, I'm Kaylin Lair on TFN, the Farm Net.
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Jason Aldean, and don't tell on me. Well, would you believe the high school football season? It gets underway on Friday night. We'll have the Jackets and Republic Tigers coming up for you Friday night at 7. You can check it out here on the air or on.

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Aiming straight for the heart, that's Alexandra Kay. On the way in the 7 o'clock hour, we've got your news from local and area funeral homes, your live and local news break. We've got your live and local sports as well. 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

0: 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Today, USDA participant Rod Bain and research economist Wilma Davis are going to be discussing that pulse you are taking from your local store.
1: It's time to take a pulse on pulses.

0: Rather, USDA takes an annual pulse of pulse crops, production, price, etc., with those findings now available. Now, while you may not be familiar with the term pulse from a food standpoint, you have probably purchased pulse products at your local supermarket or retailer.
1: Pulse crops are dry beans, dry peas, lentils, and chickpeas. Chickpeas, also known as garbanzo beans.
0: So whether your preference is lentil soup, hummus as your veggie, or pita chip dip, or beans for your homemade chilies or baked beans, Agriculture Department research economist Wilma Davis acknowledges if you love pulses, you should have interest in the main takeaways from the latest USDA vegetable and pulse outlook.
1: Planted acreage in 2026 declined for all four groups, and that's after expanding during the previous 2 years. That's over 710,000 fewer pulse acres than in 2025.
0: Lentil and dry beans led to pulse acreage decline, with less chickpeas and dry peas planted as well.
1: North Dakota and Montana account for much of the 2026 pulse acreage decline, especially dry beans in North Dakota and lentils in Montana. Why did producers plant fewer pulse acres? So the short version is recent supplies, weaker exports, and lower grower prices provide the context for that acreage adjustment.
0: Lower prices received by growers are also noted for all four pulse categories for the marketing year to date.
1: U.S. dry bean prices for the major dry bean classes, and that was for blacks, dark red kidneys, great northerns, navy pea beans, pintos, are lower. Similarly, for chickpeas, prices are also down, a sharper decline in the Pacific Northwest than the Minnesota-North Dakota region. Lentil prices were at $45.3 per hundredweight in July of 2024, but all the way through May 2026, it's now sitting at 17.
0: As for per capita availability for consumers,
1: our preliminary 2025 dry peas, lentils, and chickpea per capita availability increased, but dry beans declined modestly.
0: I'm Rod Bain reporting for the U.S. Department of Agriculture in Washington, D.C.
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4: News. I'm Gianna Gelosi. A showdown in South Carolina. Republicans voting in a runoff between Darlene Graham and Congressman Ralph Norman to replace the late Senator Lindsey Graham. Elsewhere,
5: another high-stakes U.S. Senate race, which is attracting enormous amounts of outside spending, is in Maine, where incumbent Republican Senator Susan Collins seeks a sixth term, and she will face Democratic challenger Troy Jackson.
4: Fox's Alex Hogan, the Trump administration announcing specifics of so-called economic D-Day against Iran.
6: Treasury Secretary Scott Bessent launched Operation Economic Outcast, warning of strong sanctions against nations doing business with Iran.
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6: Bessent says a process of level setting is underway to let countries know what is expected of them.
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3: 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Here's this hour's news update with Bruce Wayne.
8: Lebanon R3 students head back to the classroom today. Laclede County Sheriff Matt Frederick urges drivers to please pay attention, avoid driving distracted, expect the unexpected, and to remember that lives are at stake.
9: School is ready to be back in action. We've talked with some schools and we've discussed public safety, school safety, things like that. And I hope drivers out there start adjusting accordingly to their morning and afternoon schedules. I drive in the mornings out to JEB to drop off kids, and I've had my folks go out there and check on people. You'd be shocked how many people have that phone in hand as they're driving their loved ones to drop them off at school. They're so distracted trying to get to school. You know, as a kid, I learned as you were driving, always be wary coming up a hill because you never know what's on the backside of it. These school buses, they go down gravel roads. The taillights may be covered in dust, but you have to keep your head on a swivel while you're out there. Don't be passing those buses. When that arm is out, lives are at stake.
8: Sheriff Frederick says deputies will be monitoring areas, especially

0: around schools and school zones for the next few weeks to make sure that children arrive at school and back home safely. The annual Sale of Champions was held at the Missouri State Fair on Saturday while honoring youth in agriculture. The sale raised over $270,000 for youth involved in agriculture. KGL News has more. The Grand Champion Steer was exhibited by Reagan Rogers of Savannah. The Grand Champion Barrow was exhibited by Harper Heimer of Taylor. Marley Massey of Oranago exhibited the Grand Champion Market Lamb. The Grand Champion Meat Goat was exhibited by Elsie Barton of Mountain Grove. The Grand Champion Pen of Chickens was exhibited by Judd Lawson of Shell City. Kayla Britton of Atlanta exhibited the Grand Champion Pen of Rabbits. Riker Blackford of Pickering exhibited the Reserve Grand Champion Steer. Blair Bergseeker of Higginsville showed the Reserve Grand Champion Barrow. Marley Massey of Oranago showed the Reserve Champion Market Lamb. Caden Litton of Boonville exhibited the Reserve Grand Champion Meat Goat. Laney Morgan of Goodman exhibited the Reserve Champion Pen of Chickens. Lene Croy of Carrollton exhibited the Reserve Champion Pen of Rabbits. The limited edition Sale of Champions commemorative belt buckle was purchased by the Missouri State Fair concessionaires for $5,000. A 64-year-old man from St. Charles was killed in a one-vehicle crash in Camden County on Sunday afternoon. Reports from the Missouri State Highway Patrol indicate the crash occurred in the eastbound lanes of U.S. Route 54, just west of Route A, when the vehicle the man was driving ran off the right side of the roadway, struck two guardrails, traveled down a steep embankment, and struck two highway signs and multiple trees. The man was transported to Lake Regional Hospital in Osage Beach, where he was pronounced deceased. The man was wearing a seatbelt at the time of the crash. This was Troop F's fifth fatality for the month of August and the 42nd of the year. That crash happened around 3:20 Sunday. With your KGL 103.7 live and local news break, I'm Bruce Wayne. News from local and area funeral homes brought to you this hour by Memorial Chapels and Crematory of Waynesville, St. Robert, and Richland. 88-year-old Centennial, Colorado resident Vernita Jane Davis died August 18th. Service for 88-year-old Centennial, Colorado resident Vernita Jane Davis will be at 2 p.m. today in Kabul Church of the Brethren. Burial will be in Greenwood Cemetery in Dunn. Visitation will begin at 1. Memorials can be made to the family through Craighart Funeral Home in Mountain Grove. 84-year-old Climax Springs resident Milva D. Bailey died August 23rd. Service for 84-year-old Climax Springs resident Milva D. Bailey will be announced by Allie Holmanhow Funeral Home in Camdenton. News from local and area funeral homes brought to you this hour by Memorial Chapels and Crematory of Waynesville, St. Robert, and Richland.
1: Here's your regional radio KJEL Skyscan forecast. Sunshine mixed with clouds at times today, with daytime highs approaching 90. Slight chance of thunderstorms tonight, lows dip down to about 70, mainly cloudy skies. Chance for storms tomorrow, high of 90, partly cloudy. Mid-80s Thursday, turning warmer on Friday, with highs in the upper 80s. I'm staff meteorologist Jennifer Wojcicki. Currently 70.
2: September corn up a quarter, 491 and 3 quarters. December unchanged at 515 and a half. March down a quarter at 530. September soybeans down 2 and 3 quarters at 1213 and a quarter. November down 5 and a quarter at 1219. January down 5 at 1233 and a quarter. September Chicago wheat down 10 and 3 quarters at 671. December down 10 and 3 quarters at 688 and 3 quarters. July down 9 and a half at 714. October live cattle down 432 at 213.60. December down 430 at 214.20. February down 372 at 215.60. September feeder cattle down 480 at 324.22. October down 537 at 318.27. November down 527 at 310.97. October lean hogs up 25 cents at 81.12, and the Dow's up 140 points at 53,417. With this look at your markets, I'm Kayla Lemaire on TFN The Farm Net.
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get to drinking. That is Zach John King here on 103.7 KJO. Well, if you're looking for a great gift to get Grandma for her birthday, I have got exactly what Grandma wants. I will have that for you coming up between now and 8 o'clock. Right now, Charles Wesley Godwin and

0: Folks, as we have heard recently, there is a drought in the life of Casey Musgraves. We'll hear about it after this.
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country has been going through quite a dry spell. That's Casey Musgraves here on your Tuesday morning. Cardinals back in action tonight, and they're back at home, too. They will be at home against the Baltimore Orioles. We'll have it for you tonight.

Jackson Dean there. Let's make a liar. We've got your live and local news break. It's coming up for you in just a few minutes. First, though, we're going to do this one from John Morgan. Hey, he was just a kid himself. Sometimes I wish I could go back to being a kid myself. We all

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1: News. I'm Gianna Gelosi. A showdown in South Carolina. Republicans voting in a runoff between Darlene Graham and Congressman Ralph Norman to replace the late Senator Lindsey Graham. Elsewhere,
2: another high-stakes U.S. Senate race, which is attracting enormous amounts of outside spending, is in Maine, where incumbent Republican Senator Susan Collins seeks a sixth term, and she will face Democratic challenger Troy Jackson.
1: Fox's Alex Hogan, the Trump administration announcing specifics of so-called economic D-Day against Iran.
3: Treasury Secretary Scott Bessent launched Operation Economic Outcast, warning of strong sanctions against nations doing business with Iran.
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3: Bessent says a process of level setting is underway to let countries know what is expected of them.
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0: 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Here's this hour's news update with Bruce Wayne.
5: A 48-year-old man from St. James was killed.

0: in a one-vehicle crash in Phelps County on Saturday night. Highway Patrol reports indicate that crash occurred on Highway YY, a mile west of the Crawford County line, when the vehicle the man was driving failed to negotiate a curve, ran off the right side of the roadway, and overturned, ejecting the driver, who was not wearing a seatbelt. The man's vehicle came to rest in the roadway. The man was pronounced dead at the scene. He was transported to the Phelps County Coroner's Office. This was Troop I's second fatality for the month of August, and the 23rd fatality of the year. A 43-year-old man from Sedalia was killed in a UTV crash in Benton County Saturday night. Missouri Highway Patrol reports indicate the crash occurred at 11091 Leisure Drive when the man's UTV struck a tree and overturned on top of him. He was pronounced dead at the scene by the Benton County coroner. That wreck happened shortly after 6 p.m. Saturday. A man wanted in Camden County on felony charges was taken into custody by the Missouri State Highway Patrol in Laclede County on Friday night. 49-year-old Jason C. Bauer was wanted on a felony probation violation warrant and a felony Camden County warrant for a probation violation. Bauer was taken to the Laclede County Jail, where he's being held without bond. The Miller County Sheriff's Office is asking for the public's help identifying two people and a vehicle connected to an investigation involving the Eldon Police Department. The Sheriff's Office says the individuals are considered persons of interest in the case. Anyone who recognizes them or the vehicle is asked to contact the Miller County Sheriff's Office or the Eldon Police Department. Tips may be provided anonymously. The individuals and the vehicle can be viewed on the Miller County Sheriff's Office website or Facebook page. Missouri is about to allow drivers to go faster on some interstates, but new research from AAA finds that many drivers already think it's acceptable to exceed speed limits. KGL News has more on that new research. Research from the AAA Foundation for Traffic Safety finds that speeding has become normal for many drivers. According to AAA, many drivers consider going 10 miles per hour over the posted speed limit acceptable. Nearly half of those say keeping up with traffic feels safer than following the speed limit, and 3 in 10 agree with the statement, no one actually drives the speed limit. That study also found that many drivers don't expect to get pulled over until they're driving about 10 to 12 miles per hour over the speed limit. When drivers were asked why they speed, 31% said they want to get around slower drivers, 25% said they want to get where they're going faster, and 21% said they don't want to hold up traffic. AAA stresses that drivers should not let others pressure them into speeding. The biggest motivator to slow down is getting a ticket. 79% of respondents said that would make them slow down, while 72% said the risk of a crash would make them take their foot off the gas. 60% said bad weather will make them slow down. 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
1: Here's your regional radio KJEL Skyscan forecast. Sunshine mixed with clouds at times today, with daytime highs approaching 90. Slight chance of thunderstorms tonight, lows dip down to about 70, mainly cloudy skies. Chance for storms tomorrow, high of 90, partly cloudy. Mid-80s Thursday, turning warmer on Friday with highs in the upper 80s. I'm staff meteorologist Jennifer Wojcicki. Currently 70.
2: September corn up a quarter, 491 and 3 quarters. December unchanged at 515 and a half. March down a quarter at 530. September soybeans down 2 and 3 quarters at 1213 and a quarter. November down 5 and a quarter at 1219. January down 5 at 1233 and a quarter. September Chicago wheat down 10 and 3 quarters at 671. December down 10 and 3 quarters at 688 and 3 quarters. July down 9 and a half at 714. October live cattle down 432 at 213.60. December down 430 at 214.20. February down 372 at 215.60. September feeder cattle down 480 at 324.22. October down 537 at 318.27. November down 527 at 310.97. October lean hogs up 25 cents at 81.12. And the Dow's up 140 points at 53,417. With this look at your markets, I'm Kayla Mayer on TFN The Farm Net.
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Parker McCollum killing me. Well, I told you, I know what Grandma wants for her birthday. And according to this survey, for those 65 and older, that is plastic surgery. Over 90,000 surgical procedures and over 600,000 minimally invasive procedures performed each year on those 65 and older. So get Grandma that.

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1: Fox News, I'm CJ Papa. The U.S.-Canada trade war boiling over this morning. President Trump stirring the pot on Truth Social, suggesting changing the name of Lake Ontario to Lake America. The administration is waiting for Canada to respond with its own tariffs on U.S. goods in this trade war. From this dispute to the war, now on Iran's economy.
2: Secretary Scott Bessent announced Operation Economic Outcast, a U.S. plan to isolate the Iranian regime. Among the new sanctions that were announced are secondary sanctions that are actually targeting a variety of different assets, including technology, gold, aviation, and shipping.
1: Fox's Trey Yinks in Tel Aviv. Closing arguments could happen today in the Lindsay Clancy trial. Massachusetts mom accused of killing her three little children. The judge turned down a mistrial request from the defense on Monday. 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
0: 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Here's this hour's news update with Jeff Boggs.
3: A man wanted in Camden County on felony charges was taken into custody by the Missouri State Highway Patrol in Laclede County Friday night. 49-year-old Jason Bauer was wanted on a felony probation violation warrant and a felony Camden County warrant for a probation violation. Bauer was taken to the Laclede County Jail, where he is being held without bond. A 38-year-old man from Ohio was taken into custody on felony charges by the Missouri State Highway Patrol in Laclede County on Sunday afternoon. Daniel E. Cole of Lakeman, Ohio, was taken into custody for felony possession of a controlled substance and methamphetamine, felony possession of a controlled substance MDMA, and felony possession of a controlled substance LSD, and misdemeanor possession of drug paraphernalia. Cole was booked into the Laclede County Jail, but has since been released. If you never got to go to the prom back in your high school days or didn't go with your current spouse or significant other, you're going to get a second

0: and chance to do that coming up in September. The Hughes Senior Center will be putting on their third annual Senior Citizen Prom on Friday, September 25th at the Lebanon YMCA. The theme this year is The Great Gatsby. Debbie Dowden with the Hughes Senior Center says it will be a great evening of food, dancing, and more.
1: This will be our third annual senior prom. It's The Great Gatsby, and I know several ladies and gentlemen at the center are going to dress up like that, including me and my husband. We've already got our outfits. So I think it's going to be fun. You do not have to dress up if you don't want to. It's open to the public. Where can you go for a night of entertainment? We'll have a free dinner that's catered in by Andy's 417. DJ Mike's going to be spinning the tunes, and we're going to dance, and we're going to have giveaways, and we're going to crown a king and a queen. We had a little over 200 people last year, so I'm sure we'll get more than that this year. You can RSVP by calling me at the Hughes Center at 417-532-3040, or you can come by, or you can stop by the Y and let them know that you're going to be there.
0: Doors will open at 5:30, dinner will be served at 6, and at 7 the prom king and queen will be crowned. You don't have to dress up in era-appropriate attire to attend. Attendance at the Senior Citizen Prom has doubled during each of the first 2 years. RSVP is recommended but not required. Responding in advance gives them a better idea of how much food to plan for. With your KGEL 103.7 local news break, I'm Jeff Boggs.
2: Here's your regional radio KJEL Skyscan forecast. Sunshine mixed with clouds at times today, with daytime highs approaching 90. Slight chance of thunderstorms tonight, lows level off around 70, mainly cloudy skies expected. Chance of thunderstorms tomorrow, 90, a blend of clouds and sun. Dry with seasonal temps Thursday and Friday, and highs from the mid-80s to the upper 80s. I'm staff meteorologist Jennifer Wojcicki. Right now, 70.
3: September corn down 1 3/4 at 489 3/4. December down 1 3/4 at 513 3/4. March down 2 at 528 1/4. September soybeans down 5.5 at 1210 1/2. November down 7 at 1217 1/4. January down 7 at 1231 1/4. September Chicago wheat down 10 at 671 3/4. December down 10 3/4 at 688 3/4. July down 9 at 714 1/2. October live cattle down 432 at 213.60. December down 430 at 214.20. September feeder cattle down 480 at 324.22. October down 537 at 318.27. November down 527 at 310.97. October lean hogs up 25 cents at 81.12. And the Dow is up 140 points at 53,417. With this look at your markets, I'm Kaylin Lair on TFN, the Farm Net.
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Carrying on there with Kenny Chesney. Well, the first bell going to be ringing in the Lebanon R3 School District coming up a little bit later on here in the 8 o'clock hour. I remember what it was like having to go back to school after having the entire summer off, and I really got a kick out of going back to school. I loved my school days, performing in all of the extracurricular activities. I had a blast in school.

0: That's usually what has gotten me into trouble in my lifetime. Frankie Ballard, a bunch of girls on the way between now and 8:30. We have got your Redbird recap.
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Well, I'm getting your Redbird recap ready. We'll have that for you coming up in a few minutes. The Cardinals had the day off yesterday. The Royals had the day off yesterday, too. Cardinals back in action tonight at home. They will welcome in the Baltimore Orioles. It's a battle of the birds tonight on KCBS.

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1: Fox News, I'm CJ Pop. The U.S.-Canada trade war boiling over this morning. President Trump stirring the pot on Truth Social, suggesting changing the name of Lake Ontario to Lake America. The administration is waiting for Canada to respond with its own tariffs on U.S. goods in this trade war. From this dispute to the war, now on Iran's economy.
2: Secretary Scott Bessent announced Operation Economic Outcast, a U.S. plan to isolate the Iranian regime. Among the new sanctions that were announced are secondary sanctions that are actually targeting a variety of different assets, including technology, gold, aviation, and shipping.
1: Fox's Trey Yinks in Tel Aviv. Closing arguments could happen today in the Lindsay Clancy trial. Massachusetts mom accused of killing her three little children. The judge turned down a mistrial request from the defense on Monday. 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
0: 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Here's this hour's news update with Jeff Boggs.
3: A 64-year-old man from St. Charles was killed in a one-vehicle crash in Camden County on Sunday afternoon. The Highway Patrol says the crash occurred in the eastbound lane of U.S. 54 just west of Route A when the vehicle the man was driving ran off the right side of the road, struck two guardrails, traveled down a steep embankment, and then struck two highway signs and multiple trees. The man was taken to Lake Regional Hospital in Osage Beach, where he was pronounced dead. A 51-year-old woman from Jefferson City was moderately injured in a boat crash at the Lake of the Ozarks Saturday night. Reports indicate the crash happened at the 26-mile marker of the Osage Arm when the vessel jumped a large wake. When returning to the water, the woman impacted the vessel. The woman was transported by ambulance to Lake Regional Hospital in Osage Beach for treatment. That accident happened around 6:30 Saturday night. A man wanted in Camden County on felony charges was taken into custody by the Missouri State Highway Patrol in Laclede County on Friday night. 49-year-old Jason Bauer was wanted on a felony probation violation warrant and a felony Camden County warrant for probation violations. Bauer was taken into the Laclede County Jail, where he is being held without bond. Missouri is about to allow drivers to go faster on some interstates, but new research from AAA finds that many drivers already think it's acceptable to exceed speed limits. KJL has more on that research.
4: New research from the AAA Foundation for Traffic Safety finds that speeding has become normal for many drivers. According to AAA, many drivers consider going 10 miles per hour over the posted speed limit acceptable. Nearly half of those say keeping up with traffic feels safer than following the speed limit, and 3 in 10 agree with the statement no one actually drives the speed limit. That study also found that many drivers don't expect to get pulled over until they're driving about 10 to 12 miles per hour over the speed limit. When drivers were asked why they speed, 31% said they want to get around slower drivers, 25% said they want to get where they're going faster, and 21% said they don't want to hold up traffic. AAA stresses that drivers should not let others pressure them into speeding.
3: The biggest motivator to slow down is getting a ticket. 79% of respondents said that would make them slow down, while 72% said the risk of a crash would make them take their foot off the gas. 60% said bad weather makes them slow down. 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
5: Here's your regional radio KJEL SkyScan forecast. Sunshine mixed with clouds at times, today with daytime highs approaching 90. Slight chance of thunderstorms, tonight lows level off around 70, mainly cloudy skies expected. Chance of thunderstorms, tomorrow 90, a blend of clouds and sun. Dry with seasonal temps Thursday and Friday and highs from the mid 80s to the upper 80s. I'm staff meteorologist Jennifer Wojcicki. Right now, 70.
6: September, corn down 1 3/4 at 489 3/4. December down 1 3/4 at 513 3/4. March down 2 at 528 1/4. September soybeans down 5.5 at 1210 1/2. November down 7 at 1217 1/4. January down 7 at 1231 1/4. September Chicago wheat down 10 at 671 3/4. December down 10 3/4 at 688 3/4. July down 9 at 714 1/2. October live cattle down 432 at 213.60. December down 430 at 214.20. February down 372 at 215.60. September feeder cattle down 480 at 324.22. October down 537 at 318.27. November down 527 at 310.97. October is up 25 cents at 81.12. And the Dow is up 140 points at 53,417. With this look at your markets, I'm Kaylin Lair on TFN The Farm Net.
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Number one song in the country this week on the country chart, Bailey Zimmerman has got it driving his Chevy Silverado. Warren Zeter is for you right now. I could use a relapse.

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1: It was a tough weekend for the Cardinals, getting swept by the Phillies. That was the third city of a three-city road trip. The road trip also featured series wins against the Cubs and the Reds yesterday, an off day, and tonight they are back at home as they are set to welcome in the Baltimore Orioles for a three-game midweek interleague series. The Cardinals come in at 500 and currently five games back of a playoff spot. For the Baltimore Orioles, they are five games under 500, but they have a more favorable playoff position as they are just 2.5 games back of an American League wildcard spot. The Cardinals are going to face off against right-hander Chris Bassitt. He comes in with a 4-4 record of 5.08 ERA. He last pitched against the Cardinals in 2025 as a member of the Blue Jays when he allowed 4 earned runs over 7 innings. 6:45 first pitch tonight, our coverage at 5:50. For the St. Louis Cardinals Radio Network, I'm Matt Pauley.
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4: Cardinals and the Orioles coming up for you at 5:50 tonight. We have got that coming up for you here on KHL. Music still on the way this hour from Kevin Powers and Lee Bryce. Here's Shane Prophet and Long Live Country.

Train Prophet there. That's Long Live Country. I've got today's history lesson for you right now. It was on this date in 1962. The 17-year-old diminutive singer scored her only number one pop hit. Everybody was doing it. It was a brand new dance now, and that was Little Eva doing the locomotion.

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1: Got some Cardinal trivia coming up for you in the next hour. 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
1: Fox News, I'm CJ Papa. The U.S.-Canada trade war boiling over this morning. President Trump stirring the pot on Truth Social, suggesting changing the name of Lake Ontario to Lake America. The administration is waiting for Canada to respond with its own tariffs on U.S. goods in this trade war. From this dispute to the war, now on Iran's economy.
2: Secretary Scott Bessent announced Operation Economic Outcast, a U.S. plan to isolate the Iranian regime. Among the new sanctions that were announced are secondary sanctions that are actually targeting a variety of different assets, including technology, gold, aviation, and shipping.
1: Fox's Trey Yinks in Tel Aviv. Closing arguments could happen today in the Lindsay Clancy trial. Massachusetts mom accused of killing her three little children. The judge turned down a mistrial request from the defense on Monday. 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
0: 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Here's this hour's news update with Jeff Boggs.
3: Illinois State Police have identified a person of interest in the 1992 kidnapping and murder of college student Tammy Zawicki, whose body was found in Lawrence County. On the anniversary of her disappearance, they are seeking information about Teresa Terry Belinsky, who is not a suspect but may have been traveling with a trucker connected to the case. Belinsky died in 2014 and was known to hitchhike. Zawicki was last seen driving her white Pontiac T-1000 to college in Iowa on Interstate 80. Her abandoned vehicle was found by an Illinois state trooper before her body was discovered along I-44 between Springfield and Joplin. Authorities are seeking tips regarding the case, which remains active, with the FBI offering a $50,000 reward for pertinent information. The investigation continues with modern DNA technology and the examination of evidence. The annual Sale of Champions was held at the Missouri State Fair on Saturday while honoring youth in agriculture. The sale raised over $270,000 for youth involved in agriculture. KJL News has more.
4: The Grand Champion Steer was exhibited by Reagan Rogers of Savannah. The Grand Champion Barrow was exhibited by Harper Heimer of Taylor. Marley Massey of Oranago exhibited the Grand Champion Market Lamb. The Grand Champion Meat Goat was exhibited by Elsie Barton of Mountain Grove. The Grand Champion Pen of Chickens was exhibited by Judd Lawson of Shell City. Kayla Britton of Atlanta exhibited the Grand Champion Pen of Rabbits. Riker Blackford of Pickering exhibited the Reserve Grand Champion Steer. Blair Bergseeker of Higginsville showed the Reserve Grand Champion Barrow. Marley Massey of Oranago showed the Reserve Champion Market Lamb. Caden Litton of Boonville exhibited the Reserve Grand Champion Meat Goat. Laney Morgan of Goodman exhibited the Reserve Champion Pen of Chickens. Lene Croy of Carrollton exhibited the Reserve Champion Pen of Rabbits.
3: The limited edition Sale of Champions commemorative belt buckle was purchased by the Missouri State Fair concessionaires for $5,000. 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
5: Here's your regional radio KJEL Skyscan forecast. Sunshine mixed with clouds at times today, with daytime highs approaching 90. Slight chance of thunderstorms. Tonight, lows level off around 70. Mainly cloudy skies expected. Chance of thunderstorms. Tomorrow, 90. A blend of clouds and sun. Dry with seasonal temps Thursday and Friday, and highs from the mid-80s to the upper 80s. I'm staff meteorologist Jennifer Wojcicki. Right now, 73.
6: September corn down 1 3/4 at 489 3/4. December down 1 3/4 at 513 3/4. March down 2 at 528 1/4. September soybeans down 5.5 at 1210 1/2. November down 7 at 1217 1/4. January down 7 at 1231 1/4. September Chicago wheat down 10 at 671 3/4. December down 10 3/4 at 688 3/4. July down 9 at 714 1/2. October live cattle down 432 at 213.60. December down 430 at 214.20. February down 372 at 215.60. September feeder cattle down 480 at 324.22. October down 537 at 318.27. November down 527 at 310.97. October is up 25 cents at 81.12. And the Dow is up 140 points at 53,417. With this look at your markets, I'm Kaylin Lair on TFN The Farm Net.
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I'll tell you, I'm really pumped this week. We are just 3 days away from the opening night of the high school football season. Lebanon taking on Republic from Jacket Stadium. 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

was checking out an article today. What are some of the mandatory items that should be in a junk drawer at the house? Well, I said I got about 1,000 items in my junk drawer. Here's what the internet says, though. In your junk drawer, you need rubber bands. You need a pad of sticky notes, an old tube of super glue, birthday candles. You get bonus points if they're partially burned. What do you think? Let me know at 588-2233 here on KJIL. Every time.

Yeah, we will be flipping the calendar over to fall in 4 weeks. 4 weeks from today, exactly. Summer will be turning into fall. That's Scotty McCreary. Let's play a little Cardinal trivia right now. I'll give you a chance to get your name in the drawing for the August pair of tickets I have to give away here at the end of the month.

Let's get a good question here today. I think I have a good one for you. The St. Louis Cardinals are going to be playing the Baltimore Orioles tonight. If you think you know the answer to the question here, call 417-588-2233. 417-588-2233. The Cardinals playing the Orioles tonight. They have met one time in the playoffs before. I want to know what year that was. What year did the St. Louis Cardinal franchise play the Baltimore Oriole franchise in the playoffs? Think you know? 417-588-2233. They have met one time in the playoffs, the Cardinal franchise and the Oriole franchise. I want to know what year that was. If you can tell me, give me a call. We'll get you registered for those tickets.

Brandon Lake there with Cody Johnson. What a Cowboy Praise on your Tuesday morning on KJO 103.7, your home for today's new country in the Ozarks. Cardinals back at home tonight, taking on the Orioles. We'll get you up to St. Louis at 5.

is George Burge and Luke Bryan. You got to ride, ride, ride. Here is history lesson number two today. It was on this day 25 years ago that R&B superstar and actress Aaliyah died in a plane crash at the age of 22. Man, I can't believe this. It's been 25 years ago. The plane was overloaded and

Coach Wendell, hope you get lonely tonight. Still looking for the correct answer to the Cardinal trivia question today. The Cardinals playing the Orioles tonight. They have met in the playoffs one time. I want to know what year that was. The Cardinals and the Orioles franchise have met one time in the playoffs. What year was that? Think you know, 588-2233.

0: September corn up 3¾ at 4.95¼. December up 2¾ at 5.18¼. March up 2¾ at 5.33. September soybeans up 4 at 12.20. November up 3.5 at 12.27¾. January up 3.5 at 12.41¾. September Chicago wheat down 3/4 at 6.81. December down 1 at 6.98½. July unchanged at 7.23½. October live cattle down 105 at 212.55. December down 75 cents at 213.45. September feeder cattle down 260 at 321.62. October down 255 at 315.72. November down 262 at 308.35. October lean hogs down 50 cents at 80.62, and the Dow is up 73 points at 53,490. With this look at your markets, I'm Kaylin Lair on TFN The Farm Net.
1: Here's your regional radio KJEL Skyscan forecast. Sunshine mixed with clouds at times today, with daytime highs approaching 90. Slight chance of thunderstorms tonight, lows level off around 70, mainly cloudy skies expected. Chance of thunderstorms tomorrow, 90, a blend of clouds and sun. Dry with seasonal temps Thursday and Friday, and highs from the mid-80s to the upper 80s. I'm staff meteorologist Jennifer Wojcicki. Right now, 73.
2: I want to take a minute here to congratulate Easton of Lebanon. Easton came up with the correct answer to the Cardinal trivia question today. That question was, the Cardinals and the Orioles franchises have met in the postseason one time. I wanted to know what year that was. Well, Easton was able to tell me it was 1944. Only then, the Baltimore Orioles were known as the St. Louis Browns. They left St. Louis a little bit later on and went to Baltimore to become the Orioles. Kind of a trick question there, but the Cardinals and the Orioles franchises have met in the postseason once. That was in 1944. We're going to put Easton's name into the drawing for a pair of tickets I'll be giving away at the end of August here. More Cardinal trivia coming up for you tomorrow. We'll get back at it in the 8 o'clock hour. Here's Luke Combs. This

Well, folks, I hate to be the bearer of bad news, but I know a lot of people are out there thinking that this upcoming weekend is Labor Day weekend. No, folks, it is a week from this weekend. That's when we'll be celebrating Labor Day. You got another

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1: 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It's Lori from the Job Center here in Lebanon. Missouri has a new, modern, easy-to-use job board called HireMo. It will allow you to focus on the job listings based on your interest and skills. You'll continue to gain access through the jobs.mo.gov website. Fort Leonard Wood's Child and Youth Services will have a hiring event for their child care facilities. They'll have this interview event on Wednesday, August 26th. A flyer for the event with details can be found on the Job Center's Facebook page. It's Missouri Job Center - Lebanon. If you're looking for employment, we have several employers that are hiring, covering a lot of different industries. And those include manufacturing, retail, food service, healthcare, janitorial, skilled positions, clerical, and more. If you don't have a great resume, make it a priority if you're job searching. It's your ticket to get into the employer's door, so make sure it is ready. Watch our Facebook page. It's Missouri Job Center - Lebanon for upcoming events, as well as featured employers and a job of the day. You can call or visit the Job Center Monday through Friday. We're at 2639 South Jefferson here in Lebanon, and the phone number is 417-532-6146. So until next week, we want to wish KGL listeners a great day.
2: Lori there from the Missouri Career Center. You can check out her report every Tuesday morning here on 103.7 KGL in the 9 o'clock hour. We have got Cardinal Baseball. It's on the way for you tonight as they are back at home opening up a homestand. The first team in, the Baltimore Orioles, will get you up to St. Louis at 5:50 for the pregame. That will be a 6:40 first pitch here on KGL. Taking a look at some of the celebrity birthdays today, we will find that rocker Gene Simmons is celebrating a birthday today. Gene Simmons turning 77. Can you believe that? Can't believe he's lived that long. Supposedly, though, this guy lives a very healthy lifestyle, doesn't do drugs, doesn't drink, doesn't even drink caffeine. Lived a healthy lifestyle, got him to 77 today. Movie director Tim Burton, a lot of you love his movies, Edward Scissorhands, and also, what's the other one, Nightmare Before Christmas. Tim Burton is 68 today. Rachel Ray is cooking up a birthday today. She is 58. Actress, former model Claudia Schiffer is turning 56 today. Actor Alexander Skarsgård of the acting Skarsgård brothers, Alexander, is celebrating a birthday today. He is turning the big 5-0. And actress Blake Lively celebrating a birthday today as well. Actress Blake Lively, well, she is turning 39, perpetually 39. Wow, she's probably actually 39. About 80 degrees, coming up on 6 minutes before 10 o'clock. I've got more music coming for you after this.
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2: Well, I'm Bruce Wayne, and that is just about going to wrap it up for me here on this Tuesday morning. 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Cardinals and Orioles tonight, coming up for you Friday night. 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
1: Fox News, I'm CJ Papa. President Trump changed the name from the Gulf of Mexico to the Gulf of America during his first day in office in 2025, and now
2: President Trump announcing on social media the U.S. is giving serious consideration to renaming Lake Ontario Lake America as the trade war with Canada intensifies.
1: Fox's Lillian Wu, are there issues in the Wolverine State for Democratic Senate candidate Abdul El-Sayed?
3: Michigan is a key state for Democrats. They need to hold it if they hope to flip the Senate. But there's now concern that extreme views like those of El-Sayed could scare mainstream voters who Democrats are trying to court.
1: That's Fox's Chad Pergram. A federal judge rejects Ghislaine Maxwell's bid to toss her conviction and prison sentence for aiding Jeffrey Epstein's sexual abuse of teen girls. 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
0: 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Here's this hour's news update with Bruce Wayne.
4: Lebanon R3 students head back to the classroom today. Laclede County Sheriff Matt Frederick urges drivers to please pay attention, avoid driving distracted, expect the unexpected, and to remember that lives are at stake.
5: School is ready to be back in action. We've talked with some schools and we've discussed public safety, school safety, things like that. And I hope drivers out there start adjusting accordingly to their morning and afternoon schedules. I drive in the mornings out to JEB to drop off kids, and I've had my folks go out there and check on people. You'd be shocked how many people have that phone in hand as they're driving their loved ones to drop them off at school. They're so distracted trying to get to school. You know, as a kid, I learned as you were driving, always be wary coming up a hill because you never know what's on the backside of it. These school buses, they go down gravel roads. The taillights may be covered in dust, but you have to keep your head on a swivel while you're out there. Don't be passing those buses. When that arm is out, lives are at stake.
4: Sheriff Frederick says deputies will be monitoring areas, especially around schools and school zones, for the next few weeks to make sure that children arrive at school and back home safely. The annual Sale of Champions was held at the Missouri State Fair on Saturday while honoring youth in agriculture. The sale raised over $270,000 for youth involved in agriculture. KJL News has more. The grand champion steer was exhibited by Reagan Rogers of Savannah. The grand champion barrow was exhibited by Harper Heimer of Taylor. Marley Massey of Oronago exhibited the grand champion market lamb. The grand champion meat goat was exhibited by Elsie Barton of Mountain Grove. The grand champion pen of chickens was exhibited by Judd Lawson of Shell City. Kayla Britton of Atlanta exhibited the grand champion pen of rabbits. Riker Blackford of Pickering exhibited the reserve grand champion steer. Blair Bergseeker of Higginsville showed the reserve grand champion barrow. Marley Massey of Oronago showed the reserve champion market lamb. Caden Litton of Boonville exhibited the reserve grand champion meat goat. Laney Morgan of Goodman exhibited the reserve champion pen of chickens. Lene Croy of Carrollton exhibited the reserve champion pen of rabbits. The limited edition Sale of Champions commemorative belt buckle was purchased by the Missouri State Fair concessionaires for $5,000. A 64-year-old man from St. Charles was killed in a one-vehicle crash in Camden County on Sunday afternoon. Reports from the Missouri State Highway Patrol indicate the crash occurred in the eastbound lanes of U.S. Route 54, just west of Route A, when the vehicle the man was driving ran off the right side of the roadway, struck two guardrails, traveled down a steep embankment, and struck two highway signs and multiple trees. The man was transported to Lake Regional Hospital in Osage Beach, where he was pronounced deceased. The man was wearing a seatbelt at the time of the crash. This was Troop F's fifth fatality for the month of August and the 42nd of the year. That crash happened around 3:20 Sunday. 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
6: Here's your regional radio KJEL Skyscan forecast. Sunshine mixed with clouds at times today, with daytime highs approaching 90. Slight chance of thunderstorms. Tonight, lows level off around 70. Mainly cloudy skies expected. Chance of thunderstorms. Tomorrow, 90. A blend of clouds and sun. Dry with seasonal temps Thursday and Friday, and highs from the mid-80s to the upper 80s. I'm staff meteorologist Jennifer Wojcicki. Currently 76.
7: September corn up 1 3/4 at 4.93 1/4. December up 3/4 at 5.16 1/4. March up 1 at 5.31 1/4. September soybeans up 2 1/4 at 12.18 1/4. November up 1 1/4 at 12.25 1/2. January up 1 1/2 at 12.39 3/4. September Chicago wheat down 3 3/4 at 6.78. December down 3 3/4 at 6.95 3/4. July down 2 1/4 at 7.21 1/4. October live cattle down 147 at 2.12.12. December down 117 at 2.13.02. September feeder cattle down 387 at 320.35. October down 340 at 314.87. November down 360 at 307.37. October lean hogs are down 77 cents at 80.35. And the Dow is up 39 points at 53,457. With this look at your markets, I'm Kaylin Lair on TFN, the Farm Net.
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Hey, good morning, happy Tuesday. Jamie Lee here on 103.7 KJEL. It's going to be a great day. Hope you had a fantastic Monday. We're going to get this Tuesday going here in just a minute with me. I'll be here till about 2 o'clock for y'all. You just heard Jason Aldean there, but don't tell on me. But I'm going to get our day started together with a little Cole Wetzel here. I never heard nobody. Well, hurts like you. Here goes.

0: 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You just heard Lauren Elena with her song, Doing Fine.
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Water at a Wedding by Graylin James. Hey, here in a little bit, I got what y'all need. We got the news, weather, market reports coming up a little bit after 10:30. And you know, right now, I'm going to play some Jelly Roll and Kane Brown. They're teaming up together with their new song called Haunted. You're tuned in to New Country Roads Zirks 103.7.

life, escaping the pills, if I'm being real, if I'm being real.

September corn up 5 at 496.5, December up 4 at 519.5, March up 3 and 3 quarters at 534. September soybeans up 6 at 1222, November up 5 and 3 quarters at 1230, January up 6 and a quarter at 1244.5. September Chicago wheat up 1 at 682 and 3 quarters, December up 3 quarters at 700 and a quarter, July up 1 and 3 quarters at 725 and a quarter. October live cattle down 225 at 211.35, December down 202 at 212.17, February down 212 at 213.47. September feeder cattle down 5 at 319.22, October down 470 at 313.57, November down 447 at 306.50. October lean hogs down 75 cents at 80.37, and the Dow is up 41 points at 50.

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1: Here's your regional radio KJEL Skyscan forecast. Sunshine mixed with clouds at times today, with daytime highs approaching 90. Slight chance of thunderstorms tonight, lows level off around 70, mainly cloudy skies expected. Chance of thunderstorms tomorrow, 90, a blend of clouds and sun. Dry with seasonal temps Thursday and Friday, and highs from the mid-80s to the upper 80s. I'm staff meteorologist Jennifer Wojcicki. Currently, 76.
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You know, it's Chris Stapleton for you guys there with White Horse. Well, here they all come. Morgan Wallen, McGraw, Hardy, and Church. They're going to sing a little bit of MacArthur for you.

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Hey, I've got the news, weather, mark reports coming up for y'all, top of the hour. Be looking for that after Faith Hill. I'm going to throw in some Chris Cagle as well. But right now, I got the new one by Dan and Shay. Say So. Hey, and you're tuned in to New Catch for the Ozarks 103.7.

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1: News. I'm Therese Crowley. Canada to impose retaliatory tariffs on more than 700 U.S. goods, including steel and appliances. Prime Minister Mark Carney claims Canada couldn't accept the U.S. trade deal due to demands it roll back French language requirements. President Trump posting, "I would never interfere with Canadians speaking French." Michigan Rep. Lisa McLean tells Fox the real issue.
2: Since the 1990s, the Canadians have tariffed our farmers and dairy products at 250%.
1: The president with a Supreme Court win on his executive order restricting mail-in voting, with the State Department reportedly preparing to announce it's revoking the visas of 200,000 foreign nationals who came as short-term visitors but then filed for permanent asylum. 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
3: A 48-year-old man from St. James was killed in a one-vehicle crash in Phelps County on Saturday night. Highway Patrol reports indicate that crash occurred on Highway YY, a mile west of the Crawford County line, when the vehicle the man was driving failed to negotiate a curve, ran off the right side of the roadway, and overturned, ejecting the driver, who was not wearing a seatbelt. The man's vehicle came to rest in the roadway. The man was pronounced dead at the scene. He was transported to the Phelps County Coroner's Office. This was Troop I's second fatality for the month of August and the 23rd fatality of the year. A 43-year-old man from Sedalia was killed in a UTV crash in Benton County Saturday night. Missouri Highway Patrol reports indicate the crash occurred at 11091 Leisure Drive when the man's UTV struck a tree and overturned on top of him. He was pronounced dead at the scene by the Benton County coroner. That wreck happened shortly after 6 p.m. Saturday. A man wanted in Camden County on felony charges was taken into custody by the Missouri State Highway Patrol in Laclede County on Friday night. 49-year-old Jason C. Bauer was wanted on a felony probation violation warrant and a felony Camden County warrant for a probation violation. Bauer was taken to the Laclede County Jail, where he's being held without bond. The Miller County Sheriff's Office is asking for the public's help identifying two people in a vehicle connected to an investigation involving the Eldon Police Department. The Sheriff's Office says the individuals are considered persons of interest in the case. Anyone who recognizes them or the vehicle is asked to contact the Miller County Sheriff's Office or the Eldon Police Department. Tips may be provided anonymously. The individuals and the vehicle can be viewed on the Miller County Sheriff's Office website or Facebook page. Missouri is about to allow drivers to go faster on some interstates, but new research from AAA finds that many drivers already think it's acceptable to exceed speed limits. KJEL News has more on that new research. New research from the AAA Foundation for Traffic Safety finds that speeding has become normal for many drivers. According to AAA, many drivers consider going 10 miles per hour over the posted speed limit acceptable. Nearly half of those say keeping up with traffic feels safer than following the speed limit, and 3 in 10 agree with the statement, "No one actually drives the speed limit." That study also found that many drivers don't expect to get pulled over until they're driving about 10 to 12 miles per hour over the speed limit. When drivers were asked why they speed, 31% said they want to get around slower drivers, 25% said they want to get where they're going faster, and 21% said they don't want to hold up traffic. AAA stresses that drivers should not let others pressure them into speeding. The biggest motivator to slow down is getting a ticket. 79% of respondents said that would make them slow down, while 72% said the risk of a crash would make them take their foot off the gas. 60% said bad weather will make them slow down. 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
4: Here's your regional radio KJEL Skyscan forecast. Sunshine mixed with clouds at times today, with daytime highs approaching 90. Slight chance of thunderstorms tonight, lows level off around 70, mainly cloudy skies expected. Chance of thunderstorms tomorrow, 90, a blend of clouds and sun. Dry with seasonal temps Thursday and Friday, and highs from the mid-80s to the upper 80s. I'm staff meteorologist Jennifer Wojcicki. Right now, it's 82 degrees.
5: 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September corn up 6 1/4 at 497 3/4. December up 4 3/4 at 520 1/4. March up 5 at 535 1/4. September soybeans up 8 at 1224. November up 8 1/2 at 1232 3/4. January up 8 1/2 at 1246 3/4. September Chicago wheat up 3 1/2 at 685 1/4. December up 3 at 702 1/2. July up 3 1/4 at 726 3/4. October live cattle down 145 at 212.15. December down 112 at 213.07. September feeder cattle down 340 at 320.82. October down 317 at 315.10. November down 330 at 307.67. October lean hogs down 95 cents at 80.17. And the Dow is up 112 points at 53,529. With this look at your markets, I'm Kaylin Lair. On TFN, the Farm Net.
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I'm Jamie Lee, and you're tuned in to New Country for the Ozarks 103.7, and that was Stella Lefty with her song, Boston. Well, here comes Zach Bryan with Say Why.

0: just heard Jarrah Worley with Sounds Like Life to me. There's always ups and downs, that's for sure. You know what? You're tuned into 103.7 KJEL.
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Flatland Calvary for you there with Never Coming Back. And you're listening to KJIL 103.7 New Country for the Ozarks. We got the weather and the market reports coming up for you. Be looking for that after Dirk Bentley. A little before that, I'll have some Eric Church for you. But right now, here comes Ashley Cook. It's been a year.

September corn up 7¾ at 4.99¼. December up 6½ at 5.22. March up 6¼ at 5.36½. September soybeans up 9¼ at 12.25¼. November up 8¾ at 12.33. January up 9½ at 12.47¾. September Chicago wheat up 2¼ at 6.84. December up 2¼ at 7.01¾. July up 3 at 7.26½. October live cattle down 210 at 211.50. December down 165 at 212.55. September feeder cattle down 4 at 3.

0: 2022, October down 370 at 314.57, November down 380 at 307.17. October lean hogs down 57 cents at 80.55, and the Dow was up 71 points at 53,488. With this look at your markets, I'm Kaylin Lair on TFN The Farm Net.
1: Here's your regional radio KJEL Skyscan forecast. Sunshine mixed with clouds at times today, with daytime highs approaching 90. Slight chance of thunderstorms tonight, lows level off around 70, mainly cloudy skies expected. Chance of thunderstorms tomorrow, 90, a blend of clouds and sun. Dry with seasonal temps Thursday and Friday, and highs from the mid-80s to the upper 80s. I'm staff meteorologist Jennifer Wojcicki. Right now, it's 82 degrees.
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103.7, new coach for the Ozarks. That was Russell Dickerson. God gave me a girl. Hey, I got my first birthday announcement. Shout out here, too. My shout out, not announcement. But oh, Billy Ray Cyrus, achy breaky Harton. That's right. He's going to turn 65 today. Well, hope you have a happy birthday, Billy. Here comes Destin Lynch, Easy to Love on 103.7.

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Hey, you're tuned in to New Country for the Ozarks 103.7. Glad to have you. That's right. We got the news, weather, market reports coming up for you. Be looking for that after Dan and Shay. I'm also going to throw in some Toby Keith before then. Right now, here comes Parker McCullum with Killing Me.

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2: We're under unprovoked attack by President Trump. I always say, Canadians, myself, we love the American people. We love the U.S. And it's unfortunate that President Trump has taken this avenue.
1: And this comes after the Trump administration imposed 50% tariffs on Canadian goods following the collapse of trade talks. A federal judge rejecting a bid by longtime Jeffrey Epstein associate Ghislaine Maxwell to throw out her conviction.
3: Maxwell cited, quote, substantial new evidence as the reason. But the judge said in a written ruling that her claim was demonstrably meritless and, quote, falls very far from the mark.
1: Fox's Tanya J. Powers, Maxwell serving a 20-year prison sentence. 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
0: 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Here's this hour's news update with Jeff Boggs.
4: Several Lebanon residents attended Monday night's Lebanon City Council meeting to voice their displeasure about a number of things, and the discussion got heated at times. One of the main topics of discussion was the continued use of flock cameras and automatic license plate reading cameras by the city. Many residents spoke out in opposition to this. City leaders have defended their use in the past. City residents have concerns about data collection, misuse, data access, and privacy concerns. Lebanon Councilman Dan Mizell says he would like to see the issue put to a vote of the people. Another point of contention was the city's plan to end their lease agreement with the YMCA when the current lease expires. At that point, the city would resume operation of the facility. Several residents spoke out in favor of the Y and their programs they offer. Other residents would like to see the city take over the operations and better utilize the multi-million dollar facility. Another resident brought up a flooding issue that he says city leaders have refused to address and has sued the city to force them to take action. Legal papers were served to the city leaders during Monday night's meeting. Two men were injured in a three-vehicle crash on Cumberland Road south of Buffalo Monday night. The Highway Patrol says a 30-year-old man from Springfield on a motorcycle and a 37-year-old man from Elkland riding a four-wheeler crested a hill side-by-side when a pickup truck struck the Springfield man head-on. The Elkland man rolled the four-wheeler to avoid a collision with the pickup. Both of the cyclists were thrown from

0: from their bikes. The Springfield man suffered serious injuries, and the Elkland man suffered moderate injuries. Both were taken to a Springfield hospital for treatment. Nobody was injured in a fire at a house early Tuesday morning in Camdenton. Mid County Fire Protection District responded to a structure fire on North Ozark Drive in Camdenton around 3:30 a.m. The occupants had already evacuated the house safely, and the fire started in the kitchen was quickly contained. No injuries were reported. 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
2: Here's your regional radio KJEL Skyscan forecast. Sunshine mixed with clouds at times today, with daytime highs approaching 90. Slight chance of thunderstorms tonight, lows level off around 70, mainly cloudy skies expected. Chance of thunderstorms tomorrow, 90, a blend of clouds and sun. Dry with seasonal temps Thursday and Friday, and highs from the mid-80s to the upper 80s. I'm staff meteorologist Jennifer Wojcicki. Currently, it's 87 degrees.
3: 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After having Monday off, both the St. Louis Cardinals and Kansas City Royals will be back in action on Tuesday night. The St. Louis Cardinals return home. They will begin a three-game series with the Baltimore Orioles. Matthew Liberatore will be on the mound for St. Louis. He comes into the game tonight with a 5-11 record, a 5.04 ERA. He'll face off against Chris Bassitt, who comes into the game with a 4-4 record and a 5.08 ERA. We will get you up to St. Louis for the game at 5:50 pregame, 6:40 first pitch here on KJO 103.7. Cardinals come into the game with a record of 66-66. The Orioles come in at 63-68. The Kansas City Royals will be on the road tonight. They will be north of the border in Toronto to open a series against the Blue Jays. For the Royals, Seth Lugo takes the mound. He goes into the game with a 5-7 record, a 4.71 ERA. He'll face off against the Blue Jays' Max Scherzer. He comes into the game with a 1-6 record, a 7.4 ERA. That game is scheduled for a 6:07 first pitch. The Royals come into the game with a 58-74 record, while the Blue Jays are 64-68. In baseball action on Monday night, it was the Red Sox doubling up the Marlins 4-2. The Rays beat the Tigers 4-1. Nationals over the Rockies 13-3. Rangers drubbed the White Sox 11-2. Guardians better than the Angels 4-2. Cubs shut out the Diamondbacks 7-0. Twins over the Athletics by a final of 9-6. The Seattle Mariners end the Phillies' 9-game winning streak with a 9-2 victory. In 12 innings, the Pirates best the Padres 3-2, and the Giants shut out the Reds 5-0. In the WNBA on Monday night, there were two games on tap. The Golden State Valkyries pick up a road victory in Minnesota over the number one ranked Lynx 80-66. The Atlanta Dream hold on the West Coast in LA against the Sparks 78-71. Three games tonight, the Portland Fire traveled to Dallas to take on the Wings, the Chicago Sky on the road in Connecticut taking on the Sun, the Washington Mystics will be out west in Phoenix taking on the Mercury. In the NFL, it is the final week of the preseason. The Kansas City Chiefs will be in action on a Friday at 7 o'clock. They'll be at home welcoming in the Seattle Seahawks. You can catch the Chiefs all season long on our sister station in Waynesville, 97.9 KFBD. The regular season opener for the Chiefs is coming up on Monday night, September 14th at 7:15. They will be at home welcoming in the Denver Broncos. The high school football season gets underway this week with week one action. For week one, the Jackets will be at home. They welcome in the Republic Tigers. It is a 7 o'clock kickoff from Jacket Stadium on Friday night. 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
4: 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Let's take a look at the Cash Cattle Market Report. The cash cattle market is again quiet, with no bids having surfaced yet. Asking prices are noted at 228 to 230 in the south, but otherwise are not established. Trade will likely be delayed until later in the week. Over on the mercantile, October live cattle down 255 at 211.05, December down 205 at 212.15, February down 2 at 213.60. September feeder cattle down 477 at 319.45, October down 455 at 313.72, and November down 467 at 306.30. Let's take a look at the cash hog market report. The Eastern Corn Belt is unavailable due to confidentiality. The Western Corn Belt is at 90.56. Iowa, Minnesota is also at 90.56. The national cash hog average is at 90.61, with an average range of 89 to 92. Over on the mercantile, October lean hogs down 35 cents at 80.77, December down 60 cents at 70.87, and February down 82 cents at 73.60. September corn up 8 1/4 at 499 3/4, December up 6 1/2 at 522, March up 6 3/4 at 537. September soybeans up 9 3/4 at 1225 3/4, November up 9 3/4 at 1234, January up 10 at 1248 1/4. September Chicago wheat up 2 1/2 at 684 1/4, December up 2 1/2 at 702, and July up 3 1/4 at 726 3/4. The Dow is up 97 points at 53,515. With this look at your markets, I'm Kayla Lair on TFN, the Farm Net.
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Hey, this is Jamie Lee, and you're tuned into 103.7 KJEL. That was George Burge with Luke Bryan there together with Ride, Ride, Ride. We got the news, weather, Mark reports coming up for you again. The stuff you need to know and you want to know. Be looking for that after Sugarland. I'm going to throw in some Chris Jansen as well, but right now, here it comes. Ian Munsick, Love is Blind.

at work, on the road, or on the river. 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
1: 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Canada announcing retaliatory tariffs as high as 50% on hundreds of American products. 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
2: We're under unprovoked attack by President Trump. I always say, Canadians, myself, we love the American people, we love the U.S., and it's unfortunate that President Trump has taken this avenue.
1: And this comes after the Trump administration imposed 50% tariffs on Canadian goods following the collapse of trade talks. A federal judge rejecting a bid by longtime Jeffrey Epstein associate Ghislaine Maxwell to throw out her conviction.
3: Maxwell cited, quote, substantial new evidence as the reason, but the judge said in a written ruling that her claim was demonstrably meritless and, quote, falls very far from the mark.
1: Fox's Tanya J. Powers, Maxwell serving a 20-year prison sentence. 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
0: 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Here's this hour's news update with Jeff Boggs.
4: A 64-year-old man from St. Charles was killed in a one-vehicle crash in Camden County on Sunday afternoon. The Highway Patrol says the crash occurred in the eastbound lane of U.S. 54 just west of Route A when the vehicle the man was driving ran off the right side of the road, struck two guardrails, traveled down a steep embankment, and then struck two highway signs and multiple trees. The man was taken to Lake Regional Hospital in Osage Beach, where he was pronounced dead. A 51-year-old woman from Jefferson City was moderately injured in a boat crash at the Lake of the Ozarks Saturday night. Reports indicate the crash happened at the 26-mile marker of the Osage Arm when the vessel jumped a large wake. When returning to the water, the woman impacted the vessel. The woman was transported by ambulance to Lake Regional Hospital in Osage Beach for treatment. That accident happened around 6:30 Saturday night. A man wanted in Camden County on felony charges was taken into custody by the Missouri State Highway Patrol in Laclede County on Friday night. 49-year-old Jason Bauer was wanted on a felony probation violation warrant and a felony Camden County warrant for probation violations. Bauer was taken into the Laclede County Jail, where he is being held without bond. Missouri is about to allow drivers to go faster on some interstates, but new research from AAA finds that many drivers already think it's acceptable to exceed speed limits. KJL has more on that research.
5: New research from the AAA Foundation for Traffic Safety finds that speeding has become normal for many drivers. According to AAA, many drivers consider going 10 miles per hour over the posted speed limit acceptable. Nearly half of those say keeping up with traffic feels safer than following the speed limit, and 3 in 10 agree with the statement no one actually drives the speed limit. That study also found that many drivers don't expect to get pulled over until they're driving about 10 to 12 miles per hour over the speed limit. When drivers were asked why they speed, 31% said they want to get around slower drivers, 25% said they want to get where they're going faster, and 21% said they don't want to hold up traffic. AAA stresses that drivers should not let others pressure them into speeding.
4: The biggest motivator to slow down is getting a ticket. 79% of respondents said that would make them slow down, while 72% said the risk of a crash would make them take their foot off the gas. 60% said bad weather makes them slow down. With your KJL 103.7 local news break, I'm Jeff Boggs.
6: Here's your regional radio KJEL Skyscan forecast. Sunshine mixed with clouds at times today, with daytime highs approaching 90. Slight chance of thunderstorms tonight, lows level off around 70. Mainly cloudy skies expected. Chance of thunderstorms tomorrow, 90. A blend of clouds and sun. Dry with seasonal temps Thursday and Friday, and highs from the mid-80s to the upper 80s. I'm staff meteorologist Jennifer Wojcicki. Currently, it's 87 degrees.
7: Let's take a look at the cash cattle marker report. The cash cattle market is again quiet, with no bids having surfaced yet. Asking prices are noted at 228 to 230 in the south, but otherwise are not established. Trade will likely be delayed until later in the week. Over on the mercantile, October live cattle down 250 to 1110, December down 187 at 212.32, February down 185 at 213.75, September feeder cattle down 417 at 320.05, October down 437 at 313.90, and November down 442 at 306.55. Let's take a look at the cash hog market report. The Eastern Corn Belt is unavailable due to confidentiality. The Western Corn Belt is at 90.56. Iowa, Minnesota is also at 90.56. The National Cash Hog Average is at 90.61, with an average range of 89 to 92. Over on the mercantile, October lean hogs down 12 cents at 81, December down 52 cents at 70.95, and February down 77 cents at 73.65. Taking a look at the grain futures on the Chicago Board of Trade, September corn up 9 1/4 at 500 3/4, December up 7 1/2 at 523, March up 7 3/4 at 538. September soybeans up 9 1/4 at 1225 1/4, November up 10 1/4 at 1234 1/2, January up 10 3/4 at 1249. September Chicago wheat up 3 1/2 at 685 1/4, December up 3 1/4 at 702 3/4, July up 4 3/4 at 728 1/4. The Dow's up 60 points at 53,477. With this look at your markets, I'm Kaylin Lair on TFN, the Farm Net.
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Zach Top there for you with South of Sanity. Hey, you know, it is National Banana Split Day. I kind of like them. My mom loved them, so I think that's kind of why I like them. But you kind of get the best of both the worlds. It's a little odd having that banana in there, but, man, I'm going to tell you what, it's pretty good. So if you like ice cream and you love a banana split, you just go get you one and enjoy it. Well, here comes Megan Maroney with Tennessee Orange, and you're tuned into New Country for the Ozarks 103.7.

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2: He's a ranch hand in a pinch, man. 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

0: That's right. 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You better get it, fella. Don't be taking nobody's horse from them, that's for sure. Hey, you know what? I want to do a shout-out to all the R3 Lebanon students, which would be mostly Lebanon, starting school today. Also, Plato in Camdenton. If I missed y'all, I'm sorry. A lot started yesterday, and I also announced that. You know, I hope y'all have a great school year. Make a lot of good friends. Get rid of some bad ones. Be careful. Watch what you're doing. And people out there, watch those buses. Watch for them little kids out there and them big kids. It's going to get crazy. Just know they're out there running around with them cars. Just be careful. Be safe, everybody. 103.7.
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2: 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Glad to have you here with me today. You know what? I got Kevin Powers coming up with Shaboozy with their song Move On, but I'm going to do some news, weather, and market report for you. Be looking for that after Alan Jackson. I'm going to throw in some Sarah Evans, but again, right now, here comes Kevin Powers of Shaboozy, and you're on 103.7 New Country for Those Arms.

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1: News. I'm Therese Crowley. Canada objects with retaliatory tariffs on 700 U.S. goods, dairy to steel, claiming the U.S. trade deal demanded it roll back French language requirements. President Trump posting, "I would never interfere with Canadians speaking French," calling it a lie by a weak prime minister. While Ontario Premier Doug Ford questions the U.S. 50% auto levies.
2: This is hurting the American people, hurting the auto sector that's cost $110 billion, and it's going to basically, you're going to see layoffs in the auto sector in the U.S.
1: President Trump hosting the U.S. Navy has informed him that all mines have been removed from the Strait of Hormuz as the U.S. delivers the final economic squeeze. But at home, high mortgage rates in July drove down new home sales 10%. Starbase Louisiana, SpaceX, building a new Starbase ship launch in southern Louisiana. 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
0: 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Here's this hour's news update with Jeff Boggs.
3: Illinois State Police have identified a person of interest in the 1992 kidnapping and murder of college student Tammy Zawicki, whose body was found in Lawrence County. On the anniversary of her disappearance, they are seeking information about Teresa Terry Belinsky, who is not a suspect but may have been traveling with a trucker connected to the case. Belinsky died in 2014 and was known to hitchhike. Zawicki was last seen driving her white Pontiac T-1000 to college in Iowa on Interstate 80. Her abandoned vehicle was found by an Illinois state trooper before her body was discovered along I-44 between Springfield and Joplin. Authorities are seeking tips regarding the case, which remains active, with the FBI offering a $50,000 reward for pertinent information. The investigation continues with modern DNA technology and the examination of evidence. The annual sale of champions was held at the Missouri State Fair on Saturday while honoring youth in agriculture. The sale raised over $270,000 for youth involved in agriculture. KJL News has more.
4: The Grand Champion Steer was exhibited by Reagan Rogers of Savannah. The Grand Champion Barrow was exhibited by Harper Heimer of Taylor. Marley Massey of Oronago exhibited the Grand Champion Market Lamb. The Grand Champion Meat Go was exhibited by Elsie Barton of Mountain Grove. The Grand Champion Pen of Chickens was exhibited by Judd Lawson of Shell City. Kayla Britton of Atlanta exhibited the Grand Champion Pen of Rabbits. Riker Blackford of Pickering exhibited the Reserve Grand Champion Steer. Blair Bergseeker of Higginsville showed the Reserve Grand Champion Barrow. Marley Massey of Oronago showed the Reserve Champion Market Lamb. Caden Litton of Boonville exhibited the Reserve Grand Champion Meat Goat. Laney Morgan of Goodman exhibited the Reserve Champion Pen of Chickens. Lene Croy of Carrollton exhibited the Reserve Champion Pen of Rabbits.
3: The limited edition Sale of Champions commemorative belt buckle was purchased by the Missouri State Fair concessionaires for $5,000. 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
5: Here's your regional radio KJEL Skyscan forecast. Sunshine mixed with clouds at times today, with daytime highs approaching 90. Slight chance of thunderstorms. Tonight, lows level off around 70. Mainly cloudy skies expected. Chance of thunderstorms. Tomorrow, 90. A blend of clouds and sun. Dry with seasonal temps Thursday and Friday, and highs from the mid-80s to the upper 80s. I'm staff meteorologist Jennifer Wojcicki. Currently, it's 87 degrees.
6: 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September corn up 9 1/4 at 503/4. December up 7 1/2 at 523. March up 7 3/4 at 538. September soybeans up 9 1/4 at 1225 1/4. November up 10 1/4 at 1234 1/2. January up 10 3/4 at 1249. September Chicago wheat up 3.5 at 685.25. December up 3.25 at 702.75. July up 4.75 at 728.25. October live cattle down 270 at 210.90. December down 207 at 212.12. September feeder cattle down 457 at 319.65. October down 482 at 313.45. November down 5.

0: 12 at $305.85. October lean hogs down 25 cents at $80.87, and the Dow's up 54 points at 53,471. With this look at your markets, I'm Kayla Lair on TFN The Farm Net.
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That was Kane Brown with his song Woman. And you're tuned in to New Country for the Ozarks 103.7. And here's a new song for y'all by Cole Swindell called Girl Dad.

Well, I wanted to break in here and share some tragic news with you that we learned earlier today. Dolly Parton has passed away at the age of 80. The death was announced by her publicist and no cause of death was provided. Now, she turned 80 back in January. She said that she was still navigating her grief over the March 2025 death of her husband. They were married for nearly 60 years, Carl Dean. You know, I think she really just died of a broken heart, pretty much. But Dolly Parton, no longer with us. She passed away today. That was announced by her publicist on a post on Instagram. You can find it online and there. Dolly Parton passing away at the age of 80. Gonna do a couple of hers for you right now in her memory.

Well, if you didn't catch the top of that, we lost her today at the age of 80. It was announced by her publicist that Dolly Parton has died at the age of 80. She had some health problems here over the last year. Lost her husband, Carl Dean, back in 2025, about a little bit over a year ago. And today, we lose the country trailblazer, Dolly Parton, at the age of 80. I tell you, though, for all the female artists out there today, they owe her a huge debt of gratitude for handling the business back in the 60s in the music industry. She opened a lot of doors for women on down the line, including people like Reba, Shania, and all the artists of today as well. Dolly Parton, dead at the age of 80.

0: You tuned in to 103.7 KJL, and that was Luke Combs with Forever After All. Hey, I got another birthday shout-out out there to Jodie Messina. She's turning 56 today. You know what? Hope you have a great day. Happy birthday, Jodie Messina. 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

103.7 New Country for the Ozarks. That's where you're at. And this is Jamie Lee. Glad to have you. Thanks for hanging out with me on this Tuesday. Hopefully you do it every weekday and every weekend. But, you know, things happen sometimes. But keep it here. We love it. We want you here. You know what? That was Alexandra Kay, Straight for the Heart. I got your weather and the market reports coming up for you again after David Lee Murphy and Kenny Chesney. And I'm going to throw some Rascal Flatts in there before then. Right now, here comes Cassie Ashton with Drive You Out of My Mind. Here you go.

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0: Let's take a look at your closing settlement report. September corn up 10 at 501.5, December up 8.75 at 524.25, March up 8.75 at 539. September soybeans up 12.75 at 1228.75, November up 14.25 at 1238.5, January up 15 at 1253.25. September Chicago wheat up 5.5 at 687.25, December up 5 at 704.5, July up 6.25 at 729.75. October live cattle down 265 at 210.95, December down 207 at 212.12. September feeder cattle down 495 at 319.27, October down 495 at 313.32, November down 527 at 305.70. October lean hogs down 67 cents at 80.45. With this look at your closing settlement report, I'm Kaylin Lair on TFN The Farm Net.
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6: Here's your regional radio KJEL Skyscan forecast. Sunshine mixed with clouds at times today, with daytime highs approaching 90. Slight chance of thunderstorms tonight, lows level off around 70, mainly cloudy skies expected. Chance of thunderstorms tomorrow, 90, a blend of clouds and sun. Dry with seasonal temps Thursday and Friday, and highs from the mid-80s to the upper 80s. I'm staff meteorologist Jennifer Wojcicki. Currently, it's 87 degrees.
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I'll tell you that fellow right there, Nate Smith. He did a great job up at the Missouri State Fair this year. I loved his concert. He's high energy and loves what he's doing, obviously. And, you know, that was his song, Fix What You Didn't Break. And you're in tune to 103.7 New Country for the Ozarks. And I just want to let everybody know, I don't have him on here right now for you, but Vince Gill, if you're a Vince Gill fan, he is going to be in Springfield, Missouri this Friday night. Go see him. I'd like to do that. I'm not sure if I can make it, but, you know, if you're a Vince Gill fan, you got to go check him out. That's pretty close. Too close to home to not go. Or if you want to drive, go check that out if you can and you want to. Here comes Hudson Westbrook for y'all. Painted You Pretty.

0: The band Perry with Gentle on My Mind. Hey, you know, if you're anywhere near Lebanon or want to drive over if you're not too far, the Laclede County Library, which is in Lebanon, is having their bingo for books tonight. Sounds like a lot of fun. Starts at 5 p.m. Don't bring kids. Needs to be adults. When you win, you're going to win a book. You get to pick it, apparently. 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I don't know what the price is. If there's a price, I don't know what it is. Just give them a call. Call them at 417-532-2148. Ooh, there you go. I even gave you the number to help you out. So if you're a book lover, go check that out. You're on 103.7 KJEL.
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Hey guys, it's time for me to get out of here. Thanks for hanging out with me, Jamie Lee, today and every day that you're listening at this time, 10 to 2. I'll keep that great country music rolling for you over here at 103.7 New Country for the Ozarks, KJEL. You know what? I hope you had a great Tuesday. Hope you have a better evening as well. And you know what? I'm going to leave you with Morgan Wallen, Been By Now. It's one of his new ones. And y'all take care.

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1: This is a Fox News alert. I'm John Saucier. We just got an announcement on Instagram from the nephew of Dolly Parton, a man named Brian Seaver, where he says,
2: Dolly has lived in the light and is in the arms of Jesus, surely met by Carl, her parents, and countless others who have watched her and longed for her to meet them in the heavens.
1: Yes, actress, country music icon, philanthropist, Dolly Parton has passed away at the age of 80. According to the statement released by Seaver, says that she died peacefully today in Nashville. Again, she was 80 years old. We'll have much more as we continue to learn more about Dolly. Canada's putting in new retaliatory tariffs against the United States. Ontario Premier Doug Ford on Fox Business.
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0: 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Here's this hour's news update with Bruce Wayne.
4: Lebanon R3 students head back to the classroom today. Laclede County Sheriff Matt Frederick urges drivers to please pay attention, avoid driving distracted, expect the unexpected, and to remember that lives are at stake.
5: School is ready to be back in action. We've talked with some schools and we've discussed public safety, school safety, things like that. And I hope drivers out there start adjusting accordingly to their morning and afternoon schedules. I drive in the mornings out to JEB to drop off kids, and I've had my folks go out there and check on people. You'd be shocked how many people have that phone in hand as they're driving their loved ones to drop them off at school. They're so distracted trying to get to school. You know, as a kid, I learned as you were driving, always be wary coming up a hill because you never know what's on the backside of it. These school buses, they go down gravel roads. The tail lights may be covered in dust, but you have to keep your head on a swivel while you're out there. Don't be passing those buses. When that arm is out, lives are at stake.
4: Sheriff Frederick says deputies will be monitoring areas, especially around schools and school zones, for the next few weeks to make sure that children arrive at school and back home safely. The annual Sale of Champions was held at the Missouri State Fair on Saturday while honoring youth in agriculture. The sale raised over $270,000 for youth involved in agriculture. KJL News has more. The Grand Champion steer was exhibited by Reagan Rogers of Savannah. The Grand Champion Barrow was exhibited by Harper Heimer of Taylor. Marley Massey of Oranago exhibited the Grand Champion Market Lamb. The Grand Champion Meat Goat was exhibited by Elsie Barton of Mountain Grove. The Grand Champion Pen of Chickens was exhibited by Judd Lawson of Shell City. Kayla Britton of Atlanta exhibited the Grand Champion Pen of Rabbits. Riker Blackford of Pickering exhibited the Reserve Grand Champion Steer. Blair Bergseeker of Higginsville showed the Reserve Grand Champion Barrow. Marley Massey of Oranago showed the Reserve Champion Market Lamb. Caden Litton of Boonville exhibited the Reserve Grand Champion Meat Goat. Laney Morgan of Goodman exhibited the Reserve Champion Pen of Chickens. Lene Croy of Carrollton exhibited the Reserve Champion Pen of Rabbits. The limited edition Sale of Champions commemorative belt buckle was purchased by the Missouri State Fair concessionaires for $5,000. A 64-year-old man from St. Charles was killed in a one-vehicle crash in Camden County on Sunday afternoon. Reports from the Missouri State Highway Patrol indicate the crash occurred in the eastbound lanes of U.S. Route 54, just west of Route A, when the vehicle the man was driving ran off the right side of the roadway, struck two guardrails, traveled down a steep embankment, and struck two highway signs and multiple trees. The man was transported to Lake Regional Hospital in Osage Beach, where he was pronounced deceased. The man was wearing a seatbelt at the time of the crash. This was Troop F's fifth fatality for the month of August and the 42nd of the year. That crash happened around 3:20 Sunday. 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
6: Here's your regional radio KJEL SkyScan forecast. Partly cloudy skies this afternoon with daytime highs approaching 92. Mainly cloudy skies expected. Tonight, slight chance of thunderstorms. Lows level off around 70. A mix of clouds and sun. Tomorrow, chance of thunderstorms. Highs around 90. Mainly sunny skies. Thursday, with a high of 86. 88 Friday. I'm staff meteorologist Jennifer Wojcicki. Currently 92.
7: Let's take a look at your closing settlement report. September corn up 10 at 501.5, December up 8.75 at 524.25, March up 8.75 at 539. September soybeans up 12.75 at 1228.75, November up 14.25 at 1238.5, January up 15 at 1253.25. September Chicago wheat up 5.5 at 687.25, December up 5 at 704.5, July up 6.25 at 729.75. October live cattle down 265 at 210.95, December down 207 at 212.12. September feeder cattle down 495 at 319.27, October down 495 at 313.32, November down 527 at 305.70. October lean hogs down 67 cents at 80.45. With this look at your closing settlement report, I'm Kaylin Lair on TFN, the Farm Net.
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103.7 KJEL listeners, how are you on this fine Tuesday afternoon? It's Ross Brady. I'm back. It was a hard work week last week for me. Bunch of stuff. We'll cover it as we go. If I don't leave, I'm gonna stay on 103.7 KJEL New Country for the Ozarks.

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Jacob Hackworth, what took you so long? I'm Ross Brady. This is 103.7 KJEL. If you started school today, good luck. It's going to be a quick year. They go by faster than you think. I know for a fact that Lebanon and Republic started school today because I got brothers in those schools. Ethan, good luck. 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

0: 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Partly cloudy skies this afternoon with daytime highs approaching 92. Mainly cloudy skies expected tonight, slight chance of thunderstorms, lows level off around 70. A mix of clouds and sun tomorrow, chance of thunderstorms, highs around 90. Mainly sunny skies Thursday with a high of 86. 88 Friday. I'm staff meteorologist Jennifer Wojcicki. Currently 92.
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Brad Paisley, his truck still works. By the way, my 89 Honda still works. Thanks, Grandpa, for trying to jinx me. By the way, my grandpa mentions my Honda for 30 seconds, breaks down the next day. 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

0: Thomas Rhett, What's Yo Country Song on 103.7K JEL. I'm Ross Brady. Stay right there. Keep the radio on. I'm coming right back.
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1: This is a Fox News Alert. I'm John Saucier. We just got an announcement on Instagram from the nephew of Dolly Parton, a man named Brian Seaver, where he says,
2: Dolly has lived in the light and is in the arms of Jesus, surely met by Carl, her parents, and countless others who have watched her and longed for her to meet them in the heavens.
1: Yes, actress, country music icon, philanthropist, Dolly Parton has passed away at the age of 80. According to the statement released by Seaver, says that she died peacefully today in Nashville. Again, she was 80 years old. We'll have much more as we continue to learn more about Dolly. Canada's putting in new retaliatory tariffs against the United States. Ontario Premier Doug Ford on Fox Business.
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0: 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Here's this hour's news update with Bruce Wayne.
4: A 48-year-old man from St. James was killed in a one-vehicle crash in Phelps County on Saturday night. Highway Patrol reports indicate that crash occurred on Highway YY, a mile west of the Crawford County line, when the vehicle the man was driving failed to negotiate a curve, ran off the right side of the roadway, and overturned, ejecting the driver, who was not wearing a seatbelt. The man's vehicle came to rest in the roadway. The man was pronounced dead at the scene. He was transported to the Phelps County Coroner's Office. This was Troop I's second fatality for the month of August and the 23rd fatality of the year. A 43-year-old man from Sedalia was killed in a UTV crash in Benton County Saturday night. Missouri Highway Patrol reports indicate the crash occurred at 11091 Leisure Drive when the man's UTV struck a tree and overturned on top of him. He was pronounced dead at the scene by the Benton County coroner. That wreck happened shortly after 6 p.m. Saturday. A man wanted in Camden County on felony charges was taken into custody by the Missouri State Highway Patrol in Laclede County on Friday night. 49-year-old Jason C. Bauer was wanted on a felony probation violation warrant and a felony Camden County warrant for a probation violation. Bauer was taken to the Laclede County Jail, where he's being held without bond. The Miller County Sheriff's Office is asking for the public's help identifying two people and a vehicle connected to an investigation involving the Eldon Police Department. The Sheriff's Office says the individuals are considered persons of interest in the case. Anyone who recognizes them or the vehicle is asked to contact the Miller County Sheriff's Office or the Eldon Police Department. Tips may be provided anonymously. The individuals and the vehicle can be viewed on the Miller County Sheriff's Office website or Facebook page. Missouri is about to allow drivers to go faster on some interstates, but new research from AAA finds that many drivers already think it's acceptable to exceed speed limits. KJL News has more on that new research. New research from the AAA Foundation for Traffic Safety finds that speeding has become normal for many drivers. According to AAA, many drivers consider going 10 miles per hour over the posted speed limit acceptable. Nearly half of those say keeping up with traffic feels safer than following the speed limit, and 3 in 10 agree with the statement, no one actually drives the speed limit. That study also found that many drivers don't expect to get pulled over until they're driving about 10 to 12 miles per hour over the speed limit. When drivers were asked why they speed, 31% said they wanted to get around slower drivers, 25% said they want to get where they're going faster, and 21% said they don't want to hold up traffic. AAA stresses that drivers should not let others pressure them into speeding. The biggest motivator to slow down is getting a ticket. 79% of respondents said that would make them slow down, while 72% said the risk of a crash would make them take their foot off the gas. 60% said bad weather will make them slow down. With your KJL 103.7 live and local news break, I'm Bruce Wayne.
5: Here's your regional radio KJEL Skyscan forecast. High temperatures reach up to 93 this afternoon under partly cloudy skies. Slight chance for storms. Tonight, 70. Chance for storms. Tomorrow, highs around 88, a blend of clouds and sun. Dry with temps near average Thursday and Friday, and highs from the mid-80s to the upper 80s. I'm staff meteorologist Jennifer Wojcicki. Currently 91.
6: Let's take a look at your closing settlement report. September corn up 10 at 501.5, December up 8 and 3 quarters at 524 and a quarter, March up 8 and 3 quarters at 539. September soybeans up 12 and 3 quarters at 1228 and 3 quarters, November up 14 and a quarter at 1238 and a half, January up 15 at 1253 and a quarter. September Chicago wheat up 5.5 at 687 and a quarter, December up 5 at 704 and a half, July up 6 and a quarter at 729 and 3 quarters. October live cattle down 265 at 210.95, December down 207 at 212.12, September feeder cattle down 495 at 319.27, October down 495 at 313.32, November down 527 at 305.70. October lean hogs down 67 cents at 80.45. With this look at your closing settlement report, I'm Kaylin Lair on TFN The Farm Net.
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Luke Bryan, I think she knows she's country on 103.7 KJEL. What if I could? Lainey Wilson, Ernest, coming at you next on the station that supplies new country music for the Ozarks.

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I'm Ross Brady. 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
1: Here's your regional radio KJEL Skyscan forecast. High temperatures reach up to 93 this afternoon under partly cloudy skies. Slight chance for storms. Tonight, 70. Chance for storms. Tomorrow, highs around 88, a blend of clouds and sun. Dry with temps near average Thursday and Friday, and highs from the mid-80s to the upper 80s. I'm staff meteorologist Jennifer Wojcicki. Currently, 91.
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Home by Low Cash on 103.7 KJEL New Country for the Ozarks. If you need something to do, high school boys soccer jamboree tonight, 6 p.m. at the high school. The team looks phenomenal. I went and saw a scrimmage. They look great. They're going to be stinging this year. Get it? Because that's what Yellow Jackets do.

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1: This is a Fox News alert. I'm Tom Graham. Country music superstar Dolly Parton has died.
2: Amazing grace, how sweet.
1: The actress and multi-Grammy winner, known for her flashy style, spent decades in the public eye. Brian Seaver, the late singer's nephew, he spoke on the family's behalf.
3: Dolly called me and said she wants to rest in a beautiful bed of plush cotton because after a life wearing heavy rhinestones, she finally deserves to be comfortable and have some rest. Rest in peace, Aunt Dolly, Aunt Granny, Gigi. May God bless Dolly Parton, and may God bless you all. She will always love you.
1: Posting that message on social media, Parton had been struggling with health issues, which forced her to cancel her residency in Las Vegas. Dolly was 80 years old. 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
0: 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Here's this hour's news update with Jeff Boggs.
4: Several Lebanon residents attended Monday night's Lebanon City Council meeting to voice their displeasure about a number of things, and the discussion got heated at times. One of the main topics of discussion was the continued use of flock cameras and automatic license plate reading cameras by the city. Many residents spoke out in opposition to this. City leaders have defended their use in the past. City residents have concerns about data collection, misuse, data access, and privacy concerns. Lebanon Councilman Dan Mazzell says he would like to see the issue put to a vote of the people. Another point of contention was the city's plan to end their lease agreement with the YMCA when the current lease expires. At that point, the city would resume operation of the facility. Several residents spoke out in favor of the Y and their programs they offer. Other residents would like to see the city take over the operations and better utilize the multi-million dollar facility. Another resident brought up a flooding issue that he says city leaders have refused to address and has sued the city to force them to take action. Legal papers were served to the city leaders during Monday night's meeting. Two men were injured in a three-vehicle crash on Cumberland Road south of Buffalo Monday night. The Highway Patrol says a 30-year-old man from Springfield on a motorcycle and a 37-year-old man from Elkland riding a four-wheeler crested a hill side-by-side when a pickup truck struck the Springfield man head-on. The Elkland man rolled the four-wheeler to avoid a collision with the pickup. Both of the cyclists were thrown from their bikes. The Springfield man suffered serious injuries and the Elkland man suffered moderate injuries. Both were taken to a Springfield hospital for treatment. Nobody was injured in a fire at a house early Tuesday morning in Camdenton. Mid County Fire Protection District responded to a structure fire on North Ozark Drive in Camdenton around 3:30 a.m. The occupants had already evacuated the house safely. The fire started in the kitchen was quickly contained. No injuries were reported. 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
5: Here's your regional radio KJEL Skyscan forecast. High temperatures reach up to 93 this afternoon under partly cloudy skies. Slight chance for storms. Tonight, 70. Chance for storms. Tomorrow, highs around 88, a blend of clouds and sun. Dry with temps near average Thursday and Friday, and highs from the mid-80s to the upper 80s. I'm staff meteorologist Jennifer Wojcicki. Right now, it's 93 degrees.
6: What

0: take a look at your closing settlement report. September corn up 10 at 501.5, December up 8.75 at 524.25, March up 8.75 at 539. September soybeans up 12.75 at 1228.75, November up 14.25 at 1238.5, January up 15 at 1253.25. September Chicago wheat up 5.5 at 687.25, December up 5 at 704.5, July up 6.25 at 729.75. October live cattle down 265 at 210.95, December down 207 at 212.12. September feeder cattle down 495 at 319.27, October down 495 at 313.32, November down 527 at 305.70. October lean hogs down 67 cents at 80.45. With this look at your closing settlement report, I'm Kaylin Lair on TFN The Farm Net.
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I'm Ross Brady. 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

killing me, Parker McCollum. It sure is dry in Missouri, but that's how it ought to be this time of year. Get it, Shane Prophet, coming at you. I'm Ross Brady, 103.7 KJEL is the station.

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1: High temperatures reach up to 93 this afternoon under partly cloudy skies.
0: Slight chance for storms.
1: Tonight, 70.
0: Chance for storms.
1: Tomorrow, highs around 88, a blend of clouds and sun. Dry with temps near average Thursday and Friday, and highs from the mid-80s to the upper 80s.
0: I'm staff meteorologist Jennifer Wojcicki.
1: Right now, it's 93 degrees.
2: Okay, it's 10 a.m., or maybe it's not, but let's just pretend, okay? 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

Morgan Wallen, Post Malone, I had some help. 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
3: This is a Fox News alert. I'm Tom Rigotti. Country music legend Dolly Parton has died. The multi-Grammy winner and actress, known for her flashy style and later her humanitarian work, spent decades in the public eye. Fox's Tanja J. Powers has more on Dolly's life.
4: Born the fourth of 12 children in 1946, Parton was a pioneer for women in country music. Her biggest hits include 9 to 5, Jolene, Here You Come Again, and I Will Always Love You. She was inducted into the Country Music and Rock and Roll Halls of Fame, won multiple Grammys, was awarded the National Medal of Arts, and received the Recording Academy's Lifetime Achievement Award.
3: Parton had been struggling with her health, which forced her to cancel her residency in Las Vegas. She was 80 years old. This has been a Fox News Alert. I'm Tom Rigotti.
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5: A 64-year-old man from St. Charles was killed in a one-vehicle crash in Camden County on Sunday afternoon. The Highway Patrol says the crash occurred in the eastbound lane of U.S. 54 just west of Route A when the vehicle the man was driving ran off the right side of the road, struck two guardrails, traveled down a steep embankment, and then struck two highway signs and multiple trees. The man was taken to Lake Regional Hospital in Osage Beach, where he was pronounced dead. A 51-year-old woman from Jefferson City was moderately injured in a boat crash at the Lake of the Ozarks Saturday night. Reports indicate the crash happened at the 26-mile marker of the Osage Arm when the vessel jumped a large wake. When returning to the water, the woman impacted the vessel. The woman was transported by ambulance to Lake Regional Hospital in Osage Beach for treatment. That accident happened around 6:30 Saturday night. A man wanted in Camden County on felony charges was taken into custody by the Missouri State Highway Patrol in Laclede County on Friday night. 49-year-old Jason Bauer was wanted on a felony probation violation warrant and a felony Camden County warrant for probation violations. Bauer was taken into the Laclede County Jail, where he is being held without bond. Missouri is about to allow drivers to go faster on some interstates, but new research from AAA finds that many drivers already think it's acceptable to exceed speed limits. KJL has more on that research.
6: New research from the AAA Foundation for Traffic Safety finds that speeding has become normal for many drivers. According to AAA, many drivers consider going 10 miles per hour over the posted speed limit acceptable. Nearly half of those say keeping up with traffic feels safer than following the speed limit, and 3 in 10 agree with the statement no one actually drives the speed limit. That study also found that many drivers don't expect to get pulled over until they're driving about 10 to 12 miles per hour over the speed limit. When drivers were asked why they speed, 31% said they want to get around slower drivers, 25% said they want to get where they're going faster, and 21% said they don't want to hold up traffic. AAA stresses that drivers should not let others pressure them into speeding.
5: The biggest motivator to slow down is getting a ticket. 79% of respondents said that would make them slow down, while 72% said the risk of a crash would make them take their foot off the gas. 60% said bad weather makes them slow down. With your KJL 103.7 local news break, I'm Jeff Boggs.
7: Here's your regional radio KJEL Skyscan forecast. High temperatures reach up to 93 this afternoon under partly cloudy skies. Slight chance for storm.

0: storms.
1: Tonight, 70.
0: Chance for storms.
1: Tomorrow, highs around 88, a blend of clouds and sun. Dry with temps near average Thursday and Friday, and highs from the mid-80s to the upper 80s.
0: I'm staff meteorologist Jennifer Wojcicki. Currently, it's 93 degrees.
2: 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After having Monday off, both the St. Louis Cardinals and Kansas City Royals will be back in action on Tuesday night. The St. Louis Cardinals return home. They will begin a three-game series with the Baltimore Orioles. Matthew Liberatore will be on the mound for St. Louis. He comes into the game tonight with a 5-11 record, a 5.04 ERA. He'll face off against Chris Bassitt, who comes into the game with a 4-4 record and a 5.08 ERA. We will get you up to St. Louis for the game at 5:50 pregame, 6:40 first pitch here on KJO 103.7. Cardinals come into the game with a record of 66-66. The Orioles come in at 63-68. The Kansas City Royals will be on the road tonight. They will be north of the border in Toronto to open a series against the Blue Jays. For the Royals, Seth Lugo takes the mound. He goes into the game with a 5-7 record, a 4.71 ERA. He'll face off against the Blue Jays' Max Scherzer. He comes into the game with a 1-6 record, a 7.4 ERA. That game is scheduled for a 6:07 first pitch. The Royals come into the game with a 58-74 record, while the Blue Jays are 64-68. In baseball action on Monday night, it was the Red Sox doubling up the Marlins 4-2. The Rays beat the Tigers 4-1. Nationals over the Rockies 13-3. Rangers drubbed the White Sox 11-2. Guardians better than the Angels 4-2. Cubs shut out the Diamondbacks 7-0. Twins over the Athletics by a final of 9-6. The Seattle Mariners end the Phillies' 9-game winning streak with a 9-2 victory. In 12 innings, the Pirates best the Padres 3-2, and the Giants shut out the Reds 5-0. In the WNBA on Monday night, there were two games on tap. The Golden State Valkyries pick up a road victory in Minnesota over the number one ranked Lynx 80-66. The Atlanta Dream hold on the West Coast in LA against the Sparks 78-71. Three games tonight. The Portland Fire traveled to Dallas to take on the Wings. The Chicago Sky on the road in Connecticut taking on the Sun. The Washington Mystics will be out west in Phoenix taking on the Mercury. In the NFL, it is the final week of the preseason. The Kansas City Chiefs will be in action on a Friday at 7 o'clock. They'll be at home welcoming in the Seattle Seahawks. You can catch the Chiefs all season long on our sister station in Waynesville, 97.9 KFBD. The regular season opener for the Chiefs is coming up on Monday night, September 14th at 7:15. They will be at home welcoming in the Denver Broncos. The high school football season gets underway this week with week one action. For week one, the Jaguars will be at home. They welcome in the Republic Tigers. It is a 7 o'clock kickoff from Jacket Stadium on Friday night. 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
3: Let's take a look at your closing settlement report. September corn up 10 at 501.5, December up 8.75 at 524.25, March up 8.75 at 539. September soybeans up 12.75 at 1228.75, November up 14.25 at 1238.5, January up 15 at 1253.25. September Chicago wheat up 5.5 at 687.25, December up 5 at 704.5, July up 6.25 at 729.75. October live cattle down 265 at 210.95, December down 207 at 212.12, September feeder cattle down 495 at 319.27, October down 495 at 313.32, November down 527 at 305.70. October lean hogs down 67 cents at 80.45. With this look at your closing settlement report, I'm Kaylin Lair on TFN The Farm Net.
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I'm Ross Brady. School year just started. Teachers are already looking for that spring break. Here's Russell Dickerson to help tide you over. I hope it's not too hard on you guys out there today.

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1: Dustin Lynch is on 103.7 KJEL, and it's easy to love. I'm Ross Brady. Everybody get along. Justin Moore, Riley Green coming up next. But first, how do you feel about soccer? I know it's not American football, and I'm not throwing shade. I just respect the game. I played in college. I was an NCAA athlete. The boys' high school team has a jamboree tonight. Bunch of scrimmages. Go check them out. They're looking fantastic. I got first track knowledge from an inside source that they have a pretty solid team this year.

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1: The Conversation, yeah.
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1: High temperatures reach up to 93 this afternoon under partly cloudy skies.
0: Slight chance for storms.
1: Tonight, 70.
0: Chance for storms.
1: Tomorrow, highs around 88, a blend of clouds and sun. Dry with temps near average Thursday and Friday, and highs from the mid-80s to the upper 80s.
0: I'm staff meteorologist Jennifer Wojcicki.
1: Currently, it's 93 degrees.
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2: 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I'm Ross Brady. You got me till about 7. I got Luke Bryan, Country and She Knows It coming up. I hope you had a great Tuesday. Keep it rolling here on 103.7 KJEL.

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Drew Baldridge, Tough People, on 103.7 KJEL. I'm Ross Brady. I will not be drinking water at my wedding. Well, hopefully I'm not, but if I am, that's totally fine. Graylin James said he saw a woman drinking water at her wedding.

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1: Fox News, I'm John Saucier. Country singer Dolly Parton passing away today at the age of 80. In a video posted on social media, the late singer's nephew and head of security, Brian Seaver, mourns his aunt's death.
2: Dolly has lived in the light and is in the arms of Jesus, surely met by Carl, her parents, and countless others who have watched her and longed for her to meet them in the heavens.
1: Dolly had been struggling with health issues, which forced her to cancel a recent residency in Las Vegas earlier this year. Tennessee Republican Senator Marsha Blackburn praising Parton for establishing her Imagination Library to help children read. Here's her comments on Fox.
3: She knew that that was a way to help them expand their world and to dream those dreams.
1: President Trump has ordered that American flags be flown at half staff starting tonight for a week in honor of the late singer. Dolly Parton was 80 years old. 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
0: 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Here's this hour's news update with Jeff Boggs.
4: Illinois State Police have identified a person of interest in the 1992 kidnapping and murder of college student Tammy Zawicki, whose body was found in Lawrence County. On the anniversary of her disappearance, they are seeking information about Teresa Terry Belinsky, who is not a suspect but may have been traveling with a trucker connected to the case. Belinsky died in 2014 and was known to hitchhike. Zawicki was last seen driving her white Pontiac T-1000 to college in Iowa on Interstate 80. Her abandoned vehicle was found by an Illinois state trooper before her body was discovered along I-44 between Springfield and Joplin. Authorities are seeking tips regarding the case, which remains active, with the FBI offering a $50,000 reward for pertinent information. The investigation continues with modern DNA technology and the examination of evidence. The annual Sale of Champions was held at the Missouri State Fair on Saturday while honoring youth in agriculture. The sale raised over $270,000 for youth involved in agriculture. KJL News has more.
5: The Grand Champion Steer was exhibited by Reagan Rogers of Savannah. The Grand Champion Barrow was exhibited by Harper Heimer of Taylor. Marley Massey of Oronago exhibited the Grand Champion Market Lamb. The Grand Champion Meat Goat was exhibited by Elsie Barton of Mountain Grove. The Grand Champion Pen of Chickens was exhibited by Judd Lawson of Shell City. Kayla Britton of Atlanta exhibited the Grand Champion Pen of Rabbits. Riker Blackford of Pickering exhibited the Reserve Grand Champion Steer. Blair Bergseeker of Higginsville showed the Reserve Grand Champion Barrow. Marley Massey of Oronago showed the Reserve Champion Market Lamb. Caden Litton of Boonville exhibited the Reserve Grand Champion Meat Goat. Laney Morgan of Goodman exhibited the Reserve Champion Pen of Chickens. Lene Croy of Carrollton exhibited the Reserve Champion Pen of Rabbits.
4: The limited edition Sale of Champions commemorative belt buckle was purchased by the Missouri State Fair concessionaires for $5,000. 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
6: Here's your regional radio KJEL Skyscan forecast. Slight chance for storms tonight. Otherwise, mainly cloudy skies expected. Lows level off around 70.

0: Sunshine mixed with clouds at times.
1: Tomorrow,
0: chance of thunderstorms.
1: Daytime highs approaching 88.
0: Partly cloudy.
1: Tomorrow night,
0: chance of thunderstorms.
1: Lows dip down to about 65.
0: I'm staff meteorologist Jennifer Wojcicki. Currently,
1: it's 94 degrees.
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The Jets won their last football game this weekend. I'm excited for the NFL season to start. My fantasy team, not half bad.

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I got Zach, who's on top. He's not going, well, anything other than the South of Sanity. Here we go.

0: Here's your regional radio KJEL Skyscan forecast. Slight chance for storms tonight. Otherwise, mainly cloudy skies expected. Lows level off around 70. Sunshine mixed with clouds at times. Tomorrow, chance of thunderstorms. Daytime highs approaching 88. Partly cloudy. Tomorrow night, chance of thunderstorms. Lows dip down to about 65. I'm staff meteorologist Jennifer Wojcicki. Currently, it's 94 degrees.
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Jason Aldean, don't tell on me. Bailey Zimmerman, he was at the Missouri State Fair. Let's hope he got out of the rock and a hard place while he was leaving. 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

Riley Green, Think As You Drunk. Keith Urban, Break On Me. By the way, I gotta break out the station. This is Ross Brady signing off on 103.7 KJEL. I hope you had a terrific first day at school, a terrific Tuesday. I hope the rest of the week goes smooth for you. This has been 103.7 KJEL. Keep it right here. I got Mr. Jeff Boggs coming up next.

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1: Fox News, I'm Tom Rigotti. 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
2: Here you come again.
1: Dolly Parton was 80 years old, a multi-Grammy winner and actress known for her flashy style, and later her humanitarian work spent decades in the public eye. Parton had been struggling with her health recently. Tributes have been pouring in from across the country. President Trump has ordered American flags to be flown at half-staff for a week. Canada striking back in an escalating trade war with the U.S.
3: Canadian officials say they're slapping 15 to 50% tariffs on American steel, dairy, seafood, clothing, and cosmetics, totaling about $20 billion worth of goods. The move is a response to President Trump hiking tariffs on dozens of Canadian products.
1: Trade talks fell apart last week. Fox's Jared Halpern there. America's listening to Fox News.
4: This is the sound of metal taking up space in your garage.
5: Wow, son of a...
4: And this is the sound of metal when you recycle it.
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